0: River. We're Brant and Sherry.
1: Well, with back to school, you know, full swing and all that sort of stuff, there's a question that comes up with math all the time. You hit a certain point, usually about sophomore year, maybe earlier, where you're like, what am I going to use this for?
0: That's true.
1: Y equals MX plus B. When am I ever in my adult life?
0: Yeah.
1: Am I going to be graphing something to find out what the slope is?
0: Right.
1: With Y equals, the truth is you will use it.
0: How? When?
1: When your kids need help with their homework. So the fact that you're not going to use it, that's a lie.
0: That's a great point.
1: It's the circle of life, you guys.

0: It's Brant and Sherry on the river.
1: You know, it's so hard when you see all the stuff that's going on, and there's so much stuff going on. It's very hard to be a person of hope. Mm-hmm. Like, where people would look at you and go, what's up with that? But that, yet, that's who we're supposed to be if we're followers of Jesus. And we can think, I'm giving you a pep talk, but I'm giving me a pep talk too. Okay, but you would think like, yeah, but we're in remarkable times. It's worse than, no, it's not. I promise you it's not. Study history. It's not. My goodness. The stuff, even in the day, like, always be prepared to give an answer to anyone who asks about the hope that you have. Mm-hmm. He's writing to people in Rome who were in being persecuted.
0: Yeah.
1: Because of their belief in Jesus. Like, it's a difficult time then too, but we're supposed to be so hopeful. People are supposed to go, what's up? And it's not because you're ignorant. It's not because you're Pollyanna-ish about everything. Mm-hmm. You know, but you also know who God is. That's what makes a difference. That's the reason. That's why we should be people so hopeful. People are like, what's up with that?
2: Today, we're speaking with Tyler Gorlock, who is very afraid of the dark. What happened?
3: I'm afraid of.
2: The dark? But it's not dark. I just said dark. Wait, you're also afraid of the word dark?
3: Stop it!
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12: We have a little rain coming up tomorrow and into Thursday. For now, we'll stay clear overnight, upper 60s. A cold front arrives tomorrow afternoon, showers and a few thunderstorms, and pretty hot. We're going up to 90. Rain looks pretty likely on Thursday. I'm meteorologist Steve Hamilton on Uplifting and Encouraging the River.
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0: perfectly. It's Brant and Sherry on the river.
1: So we were just talking about something that is in short supply right now, and that's peace, like at a personal level. You don't see too many people that are, you would say are at peace right now. But I saw this thing in Proverbs. I'd never seen this verse before, and it says, deceit is in the heart of those who devise evil, but those who plan peace have joy. Hmm. Plan peace. And I looked up like what the original language was there for, and it literally means like plan, advise for peace, promote peace, like people who are of peace. And we're not just talking about absence of war here, like, you know, put those guns down out there. Like, we'll talk about your personal ability to be at rest, finally, and to be able to promote that in other people so that they can find wholeness in who God is. Like, the people who do that, if you're actively doing that, helping people find peace, like, it says you're going to have joy. You're going to be different.
2: Make

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1: No.
2: The songs on the river are perfect year-round.
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0: because you're good.
1: We're Brent and Sherry on Uplifting and Encouraging the River.
2: People can come up to you and they can say, hey, you're just lying on the couch. You're not busy at all. Why don't you do something? Blah, blah, blah, blah, blah. You're so this and that.
1: Have you heard these words before?
2: Maybe.
1: Okay.
2: It might be personal, but the truth is you remind them that we have 50 to 75 trillion cells in our bodies, and about half of those are red blood cells.
1: Okay. Right.
2: You tell them that. And then you say, well, each red blood cell that you're pumping through there, so that's maybe 25, 30 million, or excuse me, trillion cells.
1: Yeah.
2: They each go through your body all the way through in 20 seconds.
1: Okay.
2: You're when you're lying there, you are moving millions of cells at extremely high speeds.
1: I see.
2: So people are like, you're not doing anything.
1: Something is happening.
2: No clue. You remind them of what's going on because
1: But can I ask a question? Uh-huh. This would be my natural question.
2: Oh, sure.
1: That,
2: yeah.
1: Is can any of those red blood cells do the dishes? That's what I need done.
2: This is when you turn over and you face the back of the couch and you just start snoring really loud.
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1: It is time for Brant's Three Things today. Three things to make life simpler. Because, hey, especially when it comes to religious subjects, people get really complex with stuff. So it's good to scale back a little bit. Three things to remember just to make life simpler. Here's number one. I have to be reminded of this all the time. God designed us for closeness to Him. And that's what He still wants. That's what He wants. He wants me to talk to Him, not just about Him. It's easy for me to do that on the radio, too, and I'm so sorry when I do it. Like, I just talked about God a bunch of times. Did I talk to Him? I'm trying a lot harder off the air when I'm walking around to talk to Him. Because that's actually why He made us. He wants to enjoy us and to know us.

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0: Brant.
1: The River. We're Brant and Sherry.
2: Doing Brant's three things. Three things to make life simple, just to remember. Here's the second one. We already did the first one. The slightest little bit of attention that we can turn to God during our day is very pleasing to Him. A guy named Brother Lawrence wrote that in a book we talked about that called Practicing the Presence of God. Practicing the Presence. What's it called? You just read it, right?
1: Yeah. Practicing the Presence of God. Yeah. Yes, that's it.
2: You know, you say something, you start to doubt yourself.
1: Yes.
2: But he said that just the slightest thing, while he was washing the dishes, just like, let me take my mind back to Him. You can think, well, that's not a big deal, but it is a big deal. I mean, acknowledging God in the middle of our mundane things, that's a very big and wonderful thing.
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12: We have a little rain coming up tomorrow and into Thursday. For now, we'll stay clear overnight, upper 60s. A cold front arrives tomorrow afternoon, showers and a few thunderstorms, and pretty hot. We're going up to 90. Rain looks pretty likely on Thursday. I'm meteorologist Steve Hamilton on Uplifting and Encouraging the River.
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0: school schedules,
1: sports schedules,
0: work schedules. In the middle of it all, thanks for taking some time for encouragement.
1: Uplifting and encouraging the river. I heard you.

0: It's Brant and Sherry on the river.
1: Three things to make life simpler. This is Brant's three things for today. Hopefully helpful things. We do this to make life simpler. Here's the third thing. Please remember this. We talk about this on the show quite a bit, but just like everything, it's good to hear again and again. I have to remind myself of this. Look, today has its own trouble. Be here today. Be present today. Don't be thinking about the big plans, like what you haven't done in the past, you know, the big thing you want to become in 10 years, whatever. Like, God wants us to be faithful. I'm convinced of this. He wants me to be faithful with the people who come across my path today. If you're a teacher, it's your students today. It's the people in the hallway today. If you're a salesman, it's the people you're on the phone with, or the people you're visiting today. Like, those people, your mom, it's your kids today. Your dad, it's your kids. It's not, we're always really big picture planners in America. It's what we were always thinking, but that's a way to avoid something beautiful, which is just be faithful with what's going to happen today. You can't

0: Mayor Brent and Sherry on uplifting and encouraging the river.
1: Yeah, so that would be hard. They wanted you to run a mile?
0: Yes, and they put the workout up on a board, and I had seen the whole workout and was like, wow, that's tough. And I hadn't seen it. The second time I looked at it, at the bottom it said, rest 2 minutes, run a mile. And instantly, at that very second, it made me think of it because back to school, mm-hmm. I was 14 again.
1: Mm-hmm.
0: President's physical fitness test. I don't know if everyone knows what that is. Mm-hmm. The president wanted to embarrass us once
1: yeah,
0: a year.
1: Yeah, I can't remember. Maybe it was Reagan? The first,
0: was it?
1: I can't remember who was first
0: was
1: with it.
0: Carter, yeah, maybe.
1: The goal was to completely humiliate every school child in a uniform way in front of the other school children, especially the girls. Like, how can I humiliate that guy in front of the girls that he wants to impress? And then they just watch him
0: yes.
1: as he fails to do even a single pull-up. And they hear his bleeding and his crying. How can... Because from the Oval Office, it's hard to arrange. Like, how... Oh! And then presidential physical fitness
0: yes,
1: test.
0: Yes, they did it.
1: Yeah.
0: Yeah. So that's what the mile was for me.
1: Took you right back to that.
0: It did.
1: How'd you do? What'd you run it in?
0: You mean at CrossFit?
1: Yeah.
0: I don't even know. I just wanted to finish.
1: Okay.
0: Because that was the biggest goal.
1: Well, you're here.
0: I am here.
1: She finished.
0: Yes.
1: That is the biggest goal. She finished well.
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1: Yay!
2: Thankfully, there's no need to justify singing along with your favorite songs. 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
1: Thank you so much for listening to the show, by the way. We're honored you're here.
2: Looks like we have a little bit of a theme here.
3: Yeah, because I start thinking about certain stuff and then it comes out.
2: Yeah, peace. Now, to tell people, I don't ever know the content. I'm listening in real time with everyone else.
3: Yeah.
2: So I noticed us talking about peace quite a bit.
3: Yeah.
2: Just wondering what started you on that path. I mean, obviously, there's a lot of anxiety right now. But
1: I was walking the dog early this morning,
2: mm-hmm.
1: and I was asking God, it's going to sound, please know that I am not Mr. I don't know what to say, Mr. Spiritual.
2: Mm-hmm. The clouds parted and a word was departed.
1: No.
2: Right.
1: But I'm walking the dog and I'm praying. And what I pray for is, God, please help me to talk about stuff that matters to people. Let it be a blessing to people.
2: Mm-hmm.
1: I'm pretty much over, I think, trying to be cool.
2: Yeah.
1: I think.
2: Mm-hmm.
1: Not much left of it. I needed to give that up by necessity.

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0: And he's like, hey, let's make sure we go. 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
1: People are shocked by this, but I am a shock jock. I shock people.
2: They're shocked that you shock.
1: I know.
2: Shock.
1: Wow. It's layers of shock.
2: Yeah, I see.
1: So being a shock jock is very profitable. It gets attention. It gets you out there.
2: Do you feel like you've profited from it?
1: Not yet.
2: Okay.
1: Building up.
2: Takes time.
1: But I'm rated G.
2: Yes.
1: So I shock people just by being shockingly interesting or helpful or something. Like some information. What this? Think about this. This has a little theological redemptive twist to it as well.
2: Oh, great.
1: Okay, so.
2: What a twist.
1: Before you make fun of it, Sherry. think about this. From a galactic point of view, humans really are more precious than diamonds. I mean, we really are, because there's diamonds all through space, all through planets, stuff. Like, from God's perspective, like, we're really unique and beautiful. Like, the person sitting next to you or whatever, that's, you can say, you know, maybe the person weighs 200. Well, 200 pounds of diamonds is worth, but they're worth more. They're rarer than that. So, that's kind of, hang on a second. Kind of shocking. Maybe not shocking, but at least sort of interesting. When you say not really.
2: I'd rework it if I were you.
1: Okay, I'm gonna go back to work on it, and then
2: when we it back out.
1: Yeah, it'll hit you totally differently next time. The
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1: Hey, it's Brant Hansen. 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
9: The River Weather. We have a little rain coming up tomorrow and into Thursday. For now, we'll stay clear overnight, upper 60s. A cold front arrives tomorrow afternoon, showers and a few thunderstorms, and pretty hot. We're going up to 90. Rain looks pretty likely on Thursday. I'm meteorologist Steve Hamilton on Uplifting and Encouraging the River.
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0: The river. We're Brant and Sherry.
1: That's great. I hadn't noticed that before.
2: Sherry was just talking about this. Like, we've been talking all about peace today because people need it. Mm-hmm. Personally, like, need to be at peace. And we should be if we're people who trust God. We really should. It, regardless of all the other circumstances, there should be this deep peace that's there. Mm-hmm. And Sherry pointed out a scripture. This is in Isaiah.
0: Yeah, chapter 26.
2: You want to read this? You want me to read it?
0: Yeah, you read it, Brant Hansen.
1: Okay. I'll read it with today's scripture reading.
0: It's Brant Hansen.
2: No, she said this, and I was like, oh, that's right. It says, you will keep in perfect peace him whose mind is steadfast because he trusts in you. So we'll have peace if we're actually going to trust him. But that's the thing. Like, it's really hard when you don't see where this is going.
0: But my mind and my thoughts have to be steadfast on him because I'm looking around.
2: Right.
0: I'm going to sink.
2: No, there's no way.
0: Yeah.
2: There's no way you would just, like, peruse the news and go, oh, man, a lot of hope.
0: Yeah.
2: Much reason for hope here. Hope. Oh, more good news. More. No, that's not what they're going to do. And this is when the trusting matters.

0: love.
1: Every day has its highs
2: and its lows, but you're not alone in that journey.
1: God is with you,
2: and you can connect during this song
1: on the river.

0: It's Brant and Sherry on the river.
1: Yeah, you can't do this. This is like an airline tip. You can't get out at any point and just decide to go for a walk on the wing of the aircraft.
0: Yeah, I'm sure that that's frowned upon.
1: This lady in Ukraine did it. Or she started to. And, yeah. But she wasn't under the influence or anything. She just wanted to stretch her legs, go for a little walk.
0: Sometimes you want to stroll.
1: So pilots might want to, as a part of your announcement at the beginning, let people know, hey.
0: As a reminder.
1: Yeah. You may want to some point get out, walk around on the way. We ask you not do that.
0: Yeah, not do that.
1: Maybe we need a light too up there that shows somebody like little figure, stick figure walking on the wing.
0: And a little Ghostbuster sign through it.
1: We're gonna keep those lights on, the no walk on the wings lights. That's still on, so please don't do that right now.
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0: And these songs will help keep you smiling as you wait for the opening kickoff.
1: Uplifting and encouraging. The River.
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0: Once I found the river, I kind of stopped listening to the other music. 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

0: Mayor Brent and Sherry on uplifting and encouraging the river.
1: You hear about the big cheese balls incident that happened?
0: I did not. Yeah. No, there was an incident.
1: Oh, yeah.
0: With cheese balls.
1: Oh,
0: yes.
1: Yeah.
0: Okay.
1: Happened on the 105.
0: Uh-huh.
1: In SoCal.
0: Uh-huh.
1: 120 containers of Utz cheese balls spilled out from a truck.
0: Interesting.
1: And then there was a traffic jam that was caused by people stopping to gather
0: cheese balls?
1: Yeah, extra traffic delays were caused by drivers stopping on the freeway to find and retrieve.
0: To eat the cheese
1: balls,
0: guys. That's
1: something, because it's so crowded.
0: Right. It is very crowded.
1: And dangerous.
0: Yeah.
1: But literally, people are doing a cost-benefit analysis.
0: Yeah. Like, hey.
1: Well, like, stop the car and get out.
0: It's tough out here, Brent.
1: Endanger my life, but
0: they cost a lot, cheese
1: balls. Free cheese balls.

0: uplifting and encouraging music is on the river.
1: And this is the story that made the song.
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3: We wrote Living Water in the season where, honestly, we finally started getting some of the things that we have been praying for. And I remember thinking, why doesn't this feel like enough? God would open doors and answer prayers, but before long, we'd be reaching for the next thing. Jesus in John 4 says that anyone who drinks from this world will thirst again. And that's when it hit us. We weren't just tired or busy. We were thirsty. We were looking to things, even good things, to satisfy our soul. We needed Jesus, the living water, because only He can satisfy.
1: The story that made the song.
0: On the river.

0: It's Brant and Sherry on the river.
1: I'm telling you, you probably already know this, but if you are a hopeful person, you will stick out big time right now. You're not giving in to just turning totally negative and blasting people. And you actually see hope on the horizon. And you're able to think about other people, have a carefree laugh, sing during your day. I mean, this is a shining. You know, when it's dark, you notice the light most clearly. There's no doubt about that. If you're a hopeful person, you will freak people out right now.
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2: Rain coming up tomorrow and into Thursday. For now, we'll stay clear overnight. Upper 60s. A cold front arrives tomorrow afternoon. Showers and a few thunderstorms. And pretty hot. We're going up to 90. Rain looks pretty likely on Thursday. I'm meteorologist Steve Hamilton on Uplifting and Encouraging the River.
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1: It's only fair to tell you to steady yourself before I shock you with information.
0: Thank you.
1: You're like, what?
0: Sure, thanks for the heads up.
1: Yeah. Just interesting stuff. Always clean. I'm a shock jock, but it's ragey.
0: Yes.
1: The idea that, oh, lightning never strikes the same place twice. You've heard that, right?
0: I have, yes.
1: That is so false, it's not even funny. It's not funny. It's not even entertaining.
0: No, I'm not laughing.
1: Goodbye. I'm not entertained. The Empire State Building gets hit 23 times a year.
0: Wow.
1: Yeah.
0: That's interesting.
1: Yeah, because like that lightning rods and stuff.
0: Yeah,
1: so
0: tall.
1: And
0: yeah, it's just, absolutely. Okay.
1: Yeah, lightning never strikes. And by the way, do not make this about the pun of, oh, shock jock, I get it, lightning.
0: Oh, I wasn't.
1: That would be very disappointing.
0: No, I wasn't going
1: there. No, but I think people listening would do that.
0: They'd be like, shock jock.
1: Frankly, I'm disappointed.
0: At the idea that you
1: made. At everybody, yeah. Why? That's not the point.
0: Focus on the
1: thing, not

0: listen to it every day in the car, and it just is a blessing to me. The river has been very helpful for me. I work as a social worker in hospice, and there's some things that I have to just do that's not very easy, and it's just like when I need it, it comes right through, and Jesus helps me in that moment. I'm Shannon. I'm from Frazeesburg, and I am the river.
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0: the river. We're Brant and Sherry.
1: We were just talking about hope. Big question about hope. Why be hopeful? Are there a lot of headlines that are like, oh, we see some good news coming? Here's some more good news.
0: If there are, I have not seen those headlines.
1: I haven't either.
0: I'd love to see them.
1: Nope. We usually like the good news channels or whatever on Facebook or whatever. It's usually like, here's a duck that's picking, you know, it's right, cool, right. But it's not quite at the same level of some of the other stuff, seemingly.
0: Mm-hmm.
1: Here's where my hope comes from. And I know this is true of Sherry, too. I'm banking everything on one thing. So I want to suggest this for you in case you need hope. I'm banking everything on what I know about the character of God. He's the author of this story. He's the beginning, and he promises he's the end of this story. I've seen what he's done for us. I've seen the lengths he's gone to for us. I've read the stories. I've seen it in my own life. I have to bank everything. It's like all on one space, you know, all the chips.
0: Mm-hmm.
1: Out on one space, and that's God's character. Otherwise, I don't know where the hope comes from, but because of that, I know totally where it comes from.
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0: This is my story. 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He's the one who set this race out for us to run, and he is faithful to help us run this race. He is the one who will be our strength and be our endurance. So if you're thinking about giving up today, fix your eyes on Jesus and keep going.
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0: Hey, it's Brant Hansen. 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

0: when I started listening to the river, it was shortly after my dad passed away. And I would say at that time, my relationship with God was a little bit lukewarm, but listening to the river, I became much closer to God, and I feel like I went from lukewarm to on fire with my relationship.
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0: 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I'm Marissa. I'm from Westerville, Ohio, and I am the river.
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2: 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Well,

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Not the life that looks successful on the outside, but the one that's faithful on the inside. It came from the deep desire I think we all carry

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0: I am a recently converted person to the river, and I just love every minute of it. 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I'm Sonia, and I am the river.
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0: 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And let's just take a second and look at what God did over the last year. 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

0: It's my rock. I listen to it all the time. When I'm home, it's always on all through the day, all through the night, all through the day, all through the night, all around the clock. I don't know what I'd do without it. It's such a blessing to me. I'm Connie. I am the river.
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0: Uplifting and encouraging the river, I'm producer Mike. There's definitely a stereotype when it comes to guys that we don't like to ask for help. And speaking as a guy myself, asking for help sometimes feels like a burden and also feels like, you know, I'm a big, strong, tough man. I should be able to do that by myself. But sometimes I really should ask for help. Just the other day, I was trying to replace my old twin bed that I've had since childhood. And so I was taking the box spring out of my apartment and I was trying to get it into my car. My roommate was gone. There was nobody else around. So I was like, oh, I'll just do it myself. No problem. Then I tried to fit it in the car. And while it did fit, it took a lot of pushing and shoving and maneuvering. And then I got to the dumpster and yeah, that wasn't super fun. I think I definitely did something to my back because it is still sore. I did get it out of the house, but I think it also might have done some damage to my car in the meantime. So more of the story, ask for help and preferably ask for help with someone with a truck.
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0: They'll be heading to Canton on the Most Beautiful Colors tour, celebrating their brand new album, It's for King and Country, and this will be one of the songs that they'll be playing on October 16th. It's called What If I Told You? 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

uplifting and encouraging the river. I'm producer Mike. Maybe the Buckeyes are a bit of a sore subject right now after this past weekend, so let's focus on some happier memories. Maybe you remember the game from a couple weeks ago where they absolutely destroyed Ball State. Well, it turns out that there was somebody else in attendance there who got a little overwhelmed by the whole experience. I'm not talking about a human. I'm talking about a squirrel that somehow made its way into the shoe.

0: Some people found him. He was freaking out, and they gave him some stadium snacks to slow down a little bit. They fed him some pretzels. I mean, that's a great way to get someone to slow down, is to give them food. Until eventually a police sergeant showed up and carried him out in a box. He was all good, not harmed, no problems for the squirrel. So somewhere in Columbus, there is a squirrel who can say that he went to an Ohio State football game. And as much as I hate to admit it, he went to one before I did. I'm definitely not bitter about it.
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0: when we wrote this song, I got together like any other day with some of my friends, and I had just been singing that, and you know, I never would have ever known how good God is. So we just started to unpack it. What are those things in life? Let's really talk about the honest ones. God, thank you for the fires that forged me with faith. Thank you for even the anger that it forced me to pray. And so I hope as you hear this song, you can look at those circumstances in your life and that it pushes you towards God.
1: The story that made the song.
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0: Welcome to Uplifting and Encouraging, The River. I remember.

0: Uplifting and encouraging the river, I'm producer Mike. I don't know about you, but when I hear the word authority, I don't tend to get super excited. I like choosing what I want to do and how I want to do it and when I want to do it. And sometimes having an authority tell you what to do can feel like a roadblock to freedom. Sometimes those rules can feel like a cage. I know I've felt like that many times. Even in my relationship with God, sometimes I get into this mindset. I'll be reading the Bible and shake my head, knowing I could never live up to this perfect standard that God set. But honestly, that's what I had to figure out, was that was what makes following Jesus so freeing. Instead of trying to follow a list of rules and hoping the good outweighs the bad, we acknowledge that we already know we can't reach God's standard for our own. We need Jesus. We need His grace. We need His mercy. And even His direction. They're not meant to box us in, but to help us grow and become more like Him every day. And He's the perfect example of authority. He gives us these rules for our good, so that we're not hurting ourselves. And even though it can be hard to obey, the good thing is we know that we never have to try and do it alone. Romans 3:23 says, "For all have sinned and fall short of the glory of God." But verse 24 continues, it says, "All are justified freely by His grace through the redemption that came by Christ Jesus."
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2: 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I'm Jolpin Ortwood. 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Again, the National Tractor Pullers Association All-Star Pull-Off on Friday. And then this coming Monday, it's a preview of the Farm Science Review, which goes next Tuesday through Thursday. And we'll be getting you started thanks to Homan Inc. Homan, bringing value to your farm. On the national scene, and with Mitch McConnell back on the job in our nation's capital, farm groups making a final push on Capitol Hill today ahead of a key Senate Agriculture Committee vote that could be coming this afternoon on the Farm Bill. The committee previously failed to advance the bill back in August, largely over Democratic concerns that propose SNAP cost-sharing requirements for states. Chairman John Bozeman's latest proposal includes updates to risk management, conservation, farm credit, and year-round E15. Now, if the bill does clear committee, it would still need a bipartisan support to reach the 60 votes required on the Senate floor. Stay tuned. We'll take a look at markets up next.
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2: 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Overnight from Chicago Board of Trade, December new crop corn up 2.5 cents to 5.38 1/4. March corn's 2.5 higher to 5.52 3/4. New crop beans up 9 cents to 13.27 3/4, while Jan beans sitting 9 3/4 cents higher to 13.45. December wheat up a nickel to 7.33 1/2. On the livestock side, October cattle closed Tuesday down $1.55 to $2.2070, while October feeder cattle $4 lower to $3.33.85. Hogs continue down as October's off 53 cents and December's down $1.60 to $69.65 per hundredweight. Milk staying put. That's a look at farm news here on the Ohio Agdat.
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0: Uplifting and encouraging the river. This is the River Morning Show. And on the show today, there are a grand total of 11 kids represented. And if you add Hannah's baby, because her name is still on the show, even though she's on maternity leave, but it's the River Morning Show with Josh and Hannah. So that makes 12. It is a perfect time for us to do this.
1: Kiddo Lingo
0: with River Morning Show guest co-hosts Kane and their 7 kids divided up between 3 families. Okay, ready, go. What's something they were saying you had to figure out?
2: My son is in speech therapy, so there's a ton. I feel like 90% of what he was saying. But he was doing some stuff that was crazy. I mean, a few weeks ago, we're walking down the street, and he was like, pointed at a house and said, "That's a stadium." And I was like, all right. Mm-hmm. So I'm like, okay, is he quoting a show? Is that? And he'd be like, there's all the stadiums. And I'm like, okay, what do you mean? And finally he looked at me and goes, I'm pretending. I'm like,
3: relax, Mom, I'm pretending.
2: Relax. Yeah, like I was just like, man.
0: That's not fair.
2: Are we sure?
4: Okay, my daughter would point at something and it was referred to as a matinee.
2: Oh, matinee.
0: Matinee.
4: Matinee. Oh. Can you want to try to guess what that is?
0: I'm thinking, and it's been so long. Hannah is better at this because she has like nieces and nephews, your all's kids' ages. And then, of course, she's got a newborn now, so she'll still be in this world for a while. Matinee. Is there any context you could give me that won't give it away?
4: We were touring out west.
0: Yeah, matinee.
4: And that's...
0: If I try to figure this out, I don't know.
4: So she just pointed because we were out in like Moab, I think.
3: Mm-hmm.
4: So it was a mountain. She had never seen anything that looked like that. So Matty.
3: I will say, growing up, I watched Bob Ross paint with my dad at night.
0: Yeah.
3: Before I go to bed. And now I do that with my girls. In fact, I have a Bob Ross painting.
0: Oh my goodness.
3: On my arm for my daughter's name is River. At one point, he referred to one of the mountains he was painting as a big old son of a gun. And so now my oldest daughter refers to mountains as a big old son of a gun. So
0: perfect. All right. So see, they've broken the ice. That's Kane, Kiddo Lingo, with some of their kids and what they're saying. What's yours? Something your child or grandchild was trying to say. You had to figure it out. We'll see if we can figure it out. You can call or text 800-609-1049 to be part of the show.
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0: It's the River Morning Show. I'm Josh. Hannah is on maternity leave. She's going to be living in this world, though, for a long, long time with a newborn who's going to eventually learn how to speak.
1: Kiddo lingo.
0: So they said it. You had to figure it out. We'll try to figure it out, too. What's your kiddo lingo? Call or text 800-609-1049. Okay, Mindy, go ahead. Kiddo lingo.
2: My daughter, she's 7, and when she used to sing the song, Good Shepherd, she would say, Leo Big Chugger, I swallow all my babies. I have no idea where she got it from, but every time, it took me forever to figure out what she was saying. And then one day, I finally caught it. I was like, oh my gosh. Well, She's saying she swallows her babies.
0: Yeah, so... So A, she's a hamster, and B, so lead on, good shepherd, I follow all my days. I can see how it rhymes, but I'm a little nervous about all of this.
2: Yeah, it's so cute, though, and she still does it to this day, and then she just giggles.
0: Just remember the right words, lead on, good shepherd, and all the rest.
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0: And he's like, hey, let's make sure we go. And I'm like, all right. So I made sure I did. I'm Curtis, and I am the river.
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0: This is the River Morning Show, and we got to be sure, amid all the fun we've been having this morning with River Morning Show guest co-host Kane, we got to take a look ahead to Thursday's show at Grove City Naz. All right, so guys, who's coming with you? What should we be looking for?
1: Jen Johnson is coming out. And I don't know if you know this, but she co-wrote Holy Forever. What? Did you know that?
0: No.
1: Yes. So not only did she write Goodness of God.
0: Right.
2: But countless others.
1: But yeah, she co-wrote Holy Forever with Brian Johnson, and her husband, and Chris Tomlin.
0: Jeez.
1: And it's just like, I feel like she's doing great. So,
3: well, we love Jen, and she's a good example of everybody that we were really prayerful about who we would ask. And then God, I felt like, was really kind in how he aligned it, because it was like a big puzzle of like, okay, so-and-so can do this weekend or this, and because we have 8 different people over 8 weekends. So Columbus, I'm just excited that God saw fit, like, Jen is for you, and whatever she's gonna bring for the night is specifically for y'all. And I always feel this way about our radio buddies, is like, you guys are local ministers and we're your worship leaders, like, you're a part of your congregation in that way. So just like you would anybody else, would you just be praying for us, whether you're coming or not? Would you just be praying for this tour? That I was just reading it in Isaiah when God said, behold, I'm doing a new thing.
0: Yeah.
3: And I'm going to bring rivers in the wasteland. And that's kind of what we're hoping for, is a new thing. And we don't know what that means for us, because like you said, we're not departing from what we've known.
0: Right, right.
3: But we just want to make space. We want to make space for God to do something new and bring rivers in places that feel like wastelands for us. So join us in praying that God would kind of have his way in Columbus, whether you get to come or not. We hope you come, but you can be a part of it just by praying for us.
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0: perfectly. You have to play the sousaphone to even be considered to dot the I.
1: But at the River, you get the place of honor every day. 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
0: Uplifting and encouraging. 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
1: How old are you?
2: I'm not telling.
0: Well, you can fill in the blank, because I'm about to, but really, this is all up to you, just kind of getting it off your chest. Call or text how you knew you were getting old, 800-609-1049, and here's how I discovered it most recently. Producer Mike here this morning as well. All right, so you'll remember this. We were in a meeting after the show, and my notifications are blowing up.
3: Oh, yeah, I remember that.
0: Because not only do I get the notifications on my phone, but I have my text connected to my computer as well, and my email from the computer is connected to my phone, and so I'm getting texts, emails, Teams messages, ESPN, Life 360, calendar appointments. All of this stuff is just bing, bong, bing, bing, bing, bong, bing, bing, bing. And I'm like, stop it! Quiet! Hush! Why are there so many notifications? I wish for a time when we had less notifications. And then I realized I am an old curmudgeon. I am the problem. I'm the guy that sits in the back with my brow furrowed and is like, it was better when I was younger. So that's how I knew I was getting old, when I was crashing out because of all the notifications.
3: You were. And that is a proper use of that term,
0: is
3: by
0: it?
3: The way. Good job. So that helps a little bit.
0: I'm not as old as I thought. Regardless, your turn now. You know you're getting old when call or text to fill in the blank. 800-609-1049.
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7: I was actually scrolling through Instagram, and I saw all these people saying, Revival is happening now. There's sold-out stadiums everywhere. And although I know that Revival happens, crowds could happen from that, but really, Revival is, it starts with us. It starts with our heart, saying, God, I want to walk in purity. I want to walk in holiness, and truly stepping out in that. So my encouragement, not that you can't have big crowds, and big crowds don't actually always equal revival. It begins with our heart. So check your heart and say, God, what do you want to do with me so I can walk in the fullness of who you are?
5: The story that made the song.
4: On the river. It's there.

0: I listen to it every day in the car, and it just is a blessing to me. 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I work as a social worker in hospice, and there's some things that I have to just do that's not very easy, and it's just like when I need it, it comes right through, and Jesus helps me in that moment. I'm Shannon. I'm from Frazeesburg, and I am the river.
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0: 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We're Josh and Hannah. Good morning.
1: How old are you?
2: I'm not telling.
0: Father time is undefeated, so it comes for us all. How did you know you were getting old? Call or text 800-609-1049. Okay, Tammy, how did you know you were getting old?
3: When I started saying words like back in the day.
4: Yeah.
0: I've found myself saying that, and then I will like make fun of myself right away because everyone else is going to, so I may as well just step in it, you know?
3: Yeah, I look like I'm holding a cane, and I'll say, back in the day.
4: Oh, my goodness.
0: Lean into it.
3: Yeah, might as well.
0: That's right. Tammy, thank you for admitting it. Producer Mike, you are not old. You were one of the youngest here at the River. However, how did you know you were getting old?
5: Yeah, you can still feel old in your 20s.
0: Yeah.
5: When your Friday night consists of, instead of maybe hanging out with friends, doing your taxes, going to the grocery store, and picking up Drano for the bathroom.
0: Okay, Nana, welcome to the River.
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1: River Morning Show. Maternity leave has taken Hannah away for a time, but the best moments of the show, we're bringing her right back.
2: Just thinking.
3: I was just thinking.
4: That's scary.
5: Just thinking. George Washington died in the 1700s.
1: Mm-hmm.
5: The first dinosaur fossil was found in the 1800s. He never knew that dinosaurs existed.
1: Oh, my word. Oh, my word. Someone tell him. Oh, too late.
5: Just thinking. Why do we get in a car but on a bus?
1: I don't know. Mm. You're blowing my brain today.
5: Just thinking. Actors get paid more to pretend to go to space than astronauts get paid to go to space. Just thinking. The word Ohio is just two O's saying hi to each other.
1: Oh.
5: Hi.
1: Oh.
6: Today, we're speaking with Tyler Gorlock, who is very afraid of the dark.
7: Ah!
6: What happened?
7: I'm afraid of.
6: The dark?
7: Ah!
6: But it's not dark.
7: Ah!
6: I just said dark.
7: Ah!
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6: The river weather.
7: Seems sunshine early today, quickly heating up to about 90 for the high, and some pop-up thunderstorms for the afternoon. A few showers and thunderstorms tonight and a low at 70.
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0: Wait. Yes, in theory, it's unanswerable, but I know you had to say something.
1: Well, I mean, I wouldn't have blamed him had he eaten my face if it was a cookie. But also, man. I'm your dad. Don't you want me to keep my face?
0: Wow. You
1: know, and that's a deep... It's a deep question.
0: It is.
1: That really has no good answer, because if he leaves my face, he gets no dessert. And if
0: can't
1: he gets
0: find
1: dessert,
0: cookies elsewhere.
1: Apparently not.
0: Does it have to be the face it cookie?
1: He's looking at me. What would you do if your face was a cookie and I ate?
0: That's so cute.
1: Yeah, it's adorable, but it's disturbing. And I want to know what hilarious off the wall question your kids have asked, or maybe you overheard some poor parent being posed with some sort of, if I eat your head because it's an apple, what would you do? 800-609-1049.
2: The River Morning Show.

0: I'm Josh, she's Hannah. It's the River Morning Show. My son, when he was four, asked me, what would you do if your face was a cookie and I ate it?
1: Did he say if it was chocolate chip, if it was oatmeal raisin, cookie?
0: It doesn't matter. It's a cookie. He's going to eat it. And I'm like, I would sleep with one eye open. That's what I would do. Or one chocolate chip open, I guess, as it were.
1: I would have even more questions. Or
0: something like that. There are those impossible to answer hilarious kid questions. You can call or text 800-609-1049. Producer Mike is here.
2: Dana in Zanesville said that one time her little one asked if butterflies remember being caterpillars.
1: Oh, wow. That's a mind warp.
0: It's also a really sweet question, if you think about it. And it's unanswerable.
1: Very unanswerable.
0: You
1: I have
0: can't
1: no
0: ask
1: idea.
0: Them.
1: Put that one on the list to ask Jesus someday.
0: Yeah, right?
2: Yeah, okay. Natasha said that her little one asked if God rides a skateboard.
1: Ooh.
2: So he's just out there skating around heaven, doing ollies.
1: I mean, he can do everything. Right. So I'm going to assume yes.
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0: uplifting and encouraging the river. It's the River Morning Show. I'm Josh. Hannah's on maternity leave, but we're remembering when she was here with some of the best moments of the show.
1: 99% of the time, you have no idea what the next generation is saying.
0: Oh, 1,000%.
1: Right?
0: I've got four of the next generation, and our text thread is wild.
1: What is coming out of your mouth? What are you saying?
0: I don't get it.
1: But that 1%, when you crack the code, feels like a Super Bowl touchdown. I attend a Bible study with about 400 women every week.
0: Good grief.
1: And I know, it's a big group, but then you get put in smaller groups.
0: Yeah, but still, yeah. Wow.
1: So there's a lot of us, and it's women from 18 years old to 81 years old.
0: Okay.
1: Like it's everyone everywhere. And I was talking to one of the 18-year-olds, and we realized we have a mutual connection. And she was just asking about him, and I said, oh, that guy, yeah, he's thriving and aura farming every chance he gets.
0: He's what?
1: He's aura farming. And you should have seen her face.
0: Yeah, because like it's usually, oh, gross, don't say that sort of thing, you old person.
1: No, one, she said, oh, yeah, that sounds like him. And two, I was accepted. I was welcomed into the Gen Z world for a brief moment when she realized, oh, this millennial can hang. And by the way, he's both a good friend of ours, so if you know what horror farming is, it's not we're being mean. But
0: yeah, was
1: but she was like, you see me. You can speak my language. And then we started talking about how she is going to college this fall at my alma mater.
0: Oh, nice.
1: Which was really cool. And she asked when I graduated.
0: Uh-oh.
1: And I said, oh, you know, when you were 6. And I lost all my credibility.
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0: The clock is ticking. I'm Josh from the River Morning Show with Alyssa Newman of the Newman Roofing Company. 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
6: The River Weather.
7: Seems sunshine early today, quickly heating up to about 90 for the high, and some pop-up thunderstorms for the afternoon. A few showers and thunderstorms tonight and a low at 70.
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0: uplifting and encouraging the river. This is the River Morning Show. This might be just what you need today. I know I needed it. It's from author and speaker Lisa Turkhurst.
1: What did we learn?
0: I do. I feel like I learned a thing or two. She said, can I remind you of something powerfully true and encouraging today?
2: Always.
0: I'm connected. Mm-hmm. Yes, please. She says, God is a God of completion. He makes promises and he keeps them.
2: Mm.
0: He fulfills them. Even if we don't see it in this life, he will complete what he has set out to complete.
2: Yes.
0: He will finish what he started. And we can find great comfort in that truth. She says, so think of your unfinished story. I'm thinking of the unfinished stories of people I care about who are in the, quote, wilderness right now.
2: Mm-hmm.
0: A wilderness of their own making and choosing. I have people like that in my life.
2: Yeah.
0: You probably do as well. Maybe you feel like you're in the wilderness, and that's okay. She finishes by saying, God is working, and he is fulfilling his promises. And again, I don't know if you needed it, but I need it.
2: Mm-hmm.
0: And I'm going to hang on to that today.

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This is the River Morning Show. My name is Josh. Hannah's on maternity leave. And there are moments where something happens. You might ask the question, why me? It's like an Eeyore kind of thing from Winnie the Pooh. Like, why me? Other times, good stuff happens. And if you got the right perspective, you might think, why me? Why did something good happen to me? Enter the third scenario. You find out there's an opportunity, there's a need, and somebody asks for help. You might wonder, well, why me? Why would I help? Why am I needed? This is the third scenario, that third scenario. The river is listener supported. And the essential funding need out there was not met during the fall share-a-thon a couple of weeks ago. And the river needs your help. Why me? You ask? It's the same reason you listen to the river. The good vibes you get, the connection to God, the strengthening of your faith and family. That happens for you as you listen, and it happens for others when you give. You're helping to spread this Jesus music over more and more of Ohio. Because people need Jesus. They need encouragement, and they need hope. And you're the only one who can share it. That's why you. So make your gift this morning even and make a difference and go from why me to saying I am the river. Text the word give to 800-609-1049.

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1: It's the River Morning Show. I'm Josh. Hannah's out on maternity leave, so the time has come for you to step up, because River artist and River Morning Show guest co-hosts Kane are joining the show, and they're coming to Columbus tomorrow for their live and in worship tour.

0: Okay, so this is where you step up, by the way, because guys, you went to your socials, talking to Kane now, and asking people to help you find stuff to do at all these tour stops. So have you gotten any good suggestions for tomorrow in Columbus?
1: Oh, wait, I would have to check because I was starting to make, I had started making a spreadsheet so we could put it
2: I think we got a few things, but do you have good suggestions? Could your listening family help us out?
1: I truly would love to hear.
0: Yeah.
1: You only get one, like if you're only there for a day, you get one chance at getting good coffee.
0: Right.
1: Or you get one, you know what I mean? Like, I would love to hear from actual people, not just Google.
0: Right.
1: Like,
3: so we got a lot of recommendations for the Center of Science and Industry.
0: COSI.
3: The COSI.
0: Yeah.
1: COSI. Yeah. Oh my gosh.
3: That was recommended a lot.
0: It's really good. It's really good. Especially for kids that age, there is so much there.
2: Nice, but we should do that.
3: The Lind Fruit Farm.
0: Oh, that place.
3: I heard good things.
0: Yeah, Lind is so good. It's especially in September. It'll be like the best fall vibes you're gonna get. What a way to start the tour.
2: Weather. Okay, I love that.
0: All right, so it's a start. As you're listening to this, you might be thinking of one or two other places that like Kane and their kids and everybody, they need to go see. You can share them, and when you do, there's a little added bonus this morning.
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0: When you're a person with faith at the core of who you are, you see things in a different light. I'm Josh from the River Morning Show. 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
4: The river weather.
5: Seeing some sunshine early today, quickly heating up to about 90 for the high, and some pop-up thunderstorms for the afternoon. A few showers and thunderstorms tonight, and a low at 70.
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0: My buddy drives for the Winter Jam Tour. Whenever everybody comes into town, if they need, the bands need to go somewhere, need a ride, they don't have a ride, so he drives them around. And he always says that all the bands, Skillet and all the other bands that are always in town, always want to go Donato's Pizza.
1: Oh, yes. Oh, dude, absolutely, because we forget that it's like right from here, because it's here and everywhere. Exactly. People outside of Columbus don't get this stuff. It's Columbus Pizza. Travis, I love it, man. Great idea.

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1: News that'll make you go,
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3: Josh, what in this wacky world did you find today?
0: Are you a goes to sleep in under a minute person? Or are you a lays there for an hour wondering if they'll ever get to sleep again and that causes anxiety so 1 hour turns into 2 hours laying there person?
3: Well, I was going to say the second one, but then it kept going. Can I be somewhere in the middle?
0: No. Guess which one I am?
3: The second one.
0: The second one. I always have been. So researchers are trying to help people like me, and if you're like me, something called cognitive shuffling.
3: Okay.
0: Here's how you get to sleep. It's not just counting sheep anymore. Once you get to bed, pick a word, one that's 5 to 12 letters long. The word should be neutral. It's not something tied to stress or strong feelings. So for me, it can't be Cavaliers.
3: So far, this is sounding like a Wordle game.
0: So anyway, pick a word with no emotional ties. I'm going to pick, for example, tangerine.
3: Okay.
0: And then you work through your word letter by letter, generating as many unrelated words as you can think of for each letter. So for the T in tangerine.
3: My goodness.
0: I'm thinking of top hat, tinsel, talk, triple, those kinds of things. The key is keeping them unrelated. If your brain starts making connections or building a story, it defeats the purpose.
3: Okay, see, the issue here is I know this is supposed to put you to sleep, but this is too much of a puzzle that I would enjoy, and it would keep me up.
0: Right, so the other thing, if you do make it to the end of your word, still wide awake, just pick another word and start again. If you find yourself getting stuck or looping back to the same words, the issue was probably your original word.
3: This
0: is supposed to help you...
3: I don't think it would do the trick.
0: Supposed to help you think and...
2: Stop overthinking it.
0: These thoughts of an overthinker brought to you by me. Because I just want to go to sleep.
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0: perfectly. I'm Josh on the River Morning Show. Hannah's on maternity leave, but we've got some of the best moments of the show for you now. And this may also help you, just a place to lean for something to help you smile. The River Morning Show, we are Josh and Hannah.
1: And here's a happy heart story for you. There's this Ohio couple, they are in their 90s, and every single Monday at 11:30, they have a standing lunch date at Skyline Chili.
0: Oh, one of my favorites.
1: And I mean every Monday for 36 years.
0: Nice job,
1: they've been
0: doing this.
1: I know.
0: I am so proud and so hungry.
1: I know, and it hasn't just stayed the two of them. Their kids started joining, then the grandkids. They even now have great grandkiddos show up.
0: Do they like rent out the whole restaurant?
1: You would think, right? They said that sometimes it's 6 people that join, and other weeks it's like 26 people showing up. 4 generations all sitting around the table together. And I love this. They said that anyone is welcome. So if you're working on their house, like trimming trees, mowing the grass, if it's Monday, you're coming to lunch.
0: She said anyone, and they're an Ohio couple.
1: Yes.
0: Where?
1: I know. It's closer to Cincy. I'm sorry.
0: That's okay.
1: But you can go down to Cincinnati.
0: Maybe.
1: Because here's the thing, too, that might be worth it. Every week, without fail, they pick up the tab. their way.
0: Have you seen the gas prices?
1: I know.
0: Free lunch is so important now.
1: Just their way on loving on their family and their community. And that's a happy heart story for you.
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9: Weather. Seeing some sunshine early today, quickly heating up to about 90 for the high, and some pop-out thunderstorms for the afternoon. A few showers and thunderstorms tonight and a low at 70.
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0: It's the River Morning Show. My name is Josh. Their name is Kane, and they're the River Morning Show guest co-hosts through today. And this is the perfect time. They're joining us from Nashville. We've referenced their live and in worship tour. Somehow, though, guys, we missed this part. The first tour stop is tomorrow, Grove City, Nash. You guys are stepping it off here, which is, I'm pumped about, of course. So I assume you guys have sent everything ahead that you need, including truckloads and truckloads of confetti, yeah?
1: Yes. Right. Yeah, all the confetti. No, the church that has us first is probably going to be, they're going to be passing the plate for communion and getting bits of confetti off that.
2: Yes, sure. You can tell where we've been, that's for sure. And we're just so excited, y'all. Like, this has been a year in the making for us, and God has just, like, been adding little pieces and things along the way, and I'm just excited to kickstart it with y'all, because the nature of what this tour is every night is going to be different. And so we really won't know what it is until we get there, and then it'll never be that again. So there's something really exciting about that feeling of just letting the Holy Spirit have his way. So we just can't wait to get it started.
1: And it's going to be primarily the same as Live and in Color. Have you ever gotten to come to a Live and in Color
0: show? We know what that is about. And so, I mean, you don't have to stray very far, because you're right, Logan. Like, when you talk about, I've seen it, but I haven't really seen it, because it's going to be different tonight, you know?
1: Yes. What'll be cool is everybody is going to be wearing red, please. Everyone show up in red. And then we're still going to have all the same elements. Are you going to be doing a backflip, or is that over?
2: No, I've retired the backflip. It's like, listen, you die the hero, or you live long enough to be the villain.
0: Yeah.
2: And I've never crashed on stage, and I think at some point you just got to put it to pasture. Growing up, there was an episode of Happy Days where Fonzie jumps over a shark, and my dad taught me very early on, When Fonzie jumped the shark, the show was over.
0: Yep.
2: And I feel like I'm getting close to jumping the shark with this backflip thing. But for a particularly rowdy crowd, every now and then I might dust one off. So if you guys come and you get real rowdy, I might just do one. So.
0: Well, and the first guest co-host we had during this whole thing with Hannah being on maternity leave was Patrick Mayberry. And he mentioned that he wanted to challenge you or something, because he was on tour with you and backflips and trying to one-up you. And I'm like, first of all, my hamstrings hurt just you talking about this. So I don't know if you can confirm or deny his ability to do such a thing.
2: I probably will end up having to teach it to him, but at least I know his form is good, so he might be able to outdo me. So
0: I love it, Taylor, that you were like, nope, just no.
3: I didn't know if you could hear me that.

0: 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And I thank you so, so much.
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0: show. My name is Josh. Hannah's on maternity leave, so we've got some guests hanging out this morning. River Morning Show guest co-hosts and river artist Kane. All right, guys, the Live and in Worship Tour kicks off tomorrow. First stop tomorrow night at Grove City Naz. What haven't we hit yet about the show that you want to be sure people are on top of?
1: One thing I do want everyone to know about Live and in Worship is still bring your kids.
0: Yep.
1: We're bringing our kids. It's still going to be a Kane show. We're playing I'm So Blessed. We're doing all the songs that you know. We called it Live and in Worship because, as you know, if you came to our last Live and in Color, we do a moment in the show called Kane Church where we just sing corporate worship songs. And we got to do something where we went out into the crowd and we got to pray with people. Wow. And we did an altar call. And so I didn't know if people knew that about us, where they may know the confetti and the color, but they may not know our heart for worship. And so we were like, let's call it Live and in Worship, but I don't want that to spook off any.
2: Worship can still be coloring papers on the floor and eating snacks. That's still good with God. It's great with us. So
1: We are bringing on the road with us 7 kids under the age of 4.
0: Woo!
1: And they are going to be lining the front row, jumping around. So something that's cool is our dad is a pastor, and he just did a concert himself the other night.
0: Okay.
1: And all of his grandkids were climbing up the stairs and trying to grab. I thought they would be too shy, but apparently they're ready for the stage.
0: All right, so I don't want to leave that there. Let's talk more about this this gaggle, this cacophony of chaos and entertainment and activity that are your kids on this tour. Okay, more with Kane at 8:04 here. Don't go anywhere. It's the River Morning Show.

The River Morning Show. I'm Josh. They are Kane, and they're about to be live and in worship. That's the tour that kicks off tomorrow at Grove City Nazareth.

0: You did mention 7 kids under the age of 4 on this tour, and I just wanted to ask a question. What? What?
1: I know.
0: So I have lost track. Who has who? Because 3 of you, of course, but 7 kids, good gracious.
1: Okay, I only claim 2 of them.
0: All right. So
1: I have a girl, she's 4 years old, and then I have a boy, he's almost 2.
0: Okay.
2: I have a Cal, who is 19 days younger than, no, older than Stevie. So they were both born in August. Mm-hmm. Justin was 4. And then I've got an 18-month-old Redding. So okay. I've got 2 boys.
0: All right.
3: And then I have 3 girls. So.
0: Wow.
2: 4 years
3: it's
2: old.
3: It's a circus. Yeah. 4.5, 2.5. We'll be 3 in October. And then we'll be 1 in October.
0: So. My goodness.
1: Whoa. She's too little. She's truly too little.
3: That's too many. I said the same thing you said.
0: Well, my wife and I had 4 kids age 5 and under at one time. So, I mean, and no twins in there either. No twins in there either. Just bang, bang, bang. Here we go. So,
1: you guys.
0: Yeah.
2: Okay. Now you can say this on air. No big deal. Was 4 too many?
0: No. I would say 4 is the right number. I wanted more than 2. She wanted more than 2. I didn't think we would have 4, but when we had that decision to make after our 3rd one, and I was like, I don't think God's done yet. And so we'll see what happens, and we couldn't imagine our life without all 4 of them. So
1: just as you guys,
0: you couldn't imagine this tour without all 7 of them. So, right?
1: We're all 7. That's right.
2: It is okay. What is getting so cute is watching. We kind of call them the bigs and the littles because there's the 4-year-olds and they just like they run around like holding each other's hands and like they're kind of making their own little ecosystem.
0: Yeah.
2: And then the littles are like primarily pushing each other down at this point.
1: Yeah.
2: So we're gonna have
1: to land that thing.
2: Yeah. We're in our pushing era.
0: That may not ever change because my kids are 21, 19, 17, and 16, but we still call our 2 youngest ones our little boys, even though they're taller than me. They're still the little boys.
1: Oh,
0: that's
1: fun.
0: So keep it. Keep it, the littles. Just keep it.
1: Keep it. The
4: 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So apparently matchmaking is over a $10 billion industry nowadays. 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
15: Sunshine early today, quickly heating up to about 90 for the high, and some pop-out thunderstorms for the afternoon. A few showers and thunderstorms tonight and a low at 70.
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0: quote, devour some Chipotle later. So what? So what? Or that, quote, this guy is ready for a weekend siesta. Like, who cared about those things? But we posted them, like, going to Target. So what? So that's the cringe. That's the cringe. But this is the timely here. I saw this pop up, and it was 12 years ago. It was a quote.
1: Oh, wow.
0: To kick the bully out of your head. It's time to call the browbeater by name, even if it's your name. I can be so unkind to myself. I bet you can be unkind to yourself, too. It's easy to hammer away at me inside my own head, because while I'm getting an old-fashioned whooping, nobody else knows because I keep it inside, right?
1: Yeah, yeah, I can be like that sometimes, too.
0: Yeah, nobody helps because no one knows what's going on. It's all internal, and at times, it's constant. I'm oftentimes not very kind to me. So this Facebook memory was perfectly placed at the perfect time for me, and maybe for you, too. Because God isn't, he's not the one saying these bad things to you. On the contrary, he sent Jesus to give you life, abundant life. God's thoughts about you outnumber the sand on the seashore. He loves to think about you. So let's say it again. Kick the bully out of your head. It's time to call the browbeater by name, even if it's your name. We got

0: Bridging the River. This is the River Morning Show. Super pumped because Kane is in the house, meaning their house. Actually, I don't even know whose house that is. But they are joining from Nashville as the River Morning Show guest co-host. And I know we just heard this song, but I want to hear a little part of it again. So I wanted to ask for the tour because you also released like who's wearing what colors. And I know obviously you guys are like all into that, but is there a specific reason behind red, blue, and orange and where you're going to be wearing them and all of that?
1: Taylor's kind of the fashionista. Okay. The girl. Oh. She's our shaman. But
2: well, I mean, the first tour, we didn't pick based on sports in the area and people, you thought we were going to get stoned over it. Yeah. So like they were going to smack
3: like,
2: us.
3: People were truly like, I'm not wearing that because of
2: and we're from Alabama, so we understand that if we asked them to wear orange in our hometown for Auburn, they would be sanguine. Yeah. So we get it. So we tried to do a little of our research, but what I want people to do is, I don't know if you've seen that trend, but it's like the event where you wear the dress that you've never gotten to wear before. Like, bring out your craziest stuff because you're going to feel right at home. It's going to be super fun. Yeah. I'm excited. We've kind of got, like, with our new album, I'm really excited for y'all to see our outfits for this tour because they look so good.
0: It's Kane. They just recently did the Live and in Color tour. This is the Live and in Worship tour, but they're talking about the colors they want you to wear for the tour. And they're different colors in different spots. So just getting you caught up here on this conversation you're jumping in the middle of. All right, Logan, continue on with this color conversation.
1: We try to take it a step, you know, guy friendly as far as like it made the colors a little more muted maybe. But the other part of it is you were asking about why red, blue, and orange. I think over time we have discovered that like we had yellow in there. We had green in there. We had some stuff that was just like not really good for anybody. frankly, we just wanted to weed out like we want your best outfit is confidence.
0: Yeah.
1: So like we just want you to be wearing something that you like you said, that thing you've always wanted to wear or whatever. And then just trusting that everybody around you is going to be wearing the same. You're just putting your jersey on like you're just part of the team. Yeah. So
2: and it's crazy. The very first time we did this, I was a little bit. I just didn't expect that when we pulled back the curtain, it was all 100% participation.
0: Yeah.
2: Like, guys, like, everybody bought in, and it felt awesome. Yeah. So,
3: on our Instagram, I just recently posted something where I put on, like, cowboy chaps.
0: Yeah.
3: And it made me feel invincible. And I looked at people, like, I truly felt like I was in character.
1: So. Like a cape for each leg.
3: Yeah. I was just like, yeah.
2: So chaps are welcome.
3: Chaps are welcome, but it's going to help people be more rowdy for the show.
0: That's great. You know? Well, you've nailed it because that's why I wanted to ask, because you chose red for Columbus. So you did what you're supposed to do. You could have done orange. We're close enough to Cleveland. It could have fit. Blue would have been a non-starter because of Michigan. Yes. So thank you. True. You're going to have so many people in Buckeyes stuff. I just want you to know.
1: It's going to be
0: Ohio State everywhere. And if you do an OHIO from stage, everyone loves you. They'll love you even more. I'm just telling you.
1: You can count on it. I always want to pretend I'm local.
0: Yeah.
1: So every time I get somewhere, I'm like, hey, tell me about the Lynn Fruit Farm. Tell me, like, hit me on the inside. So we'll be doing a little OHIO for sure.
0: Amazing.
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0: 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I'm Josh from the River Morning Show. 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
6: 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George Washington died in the 1700s.
1: Mm-hmm.
6: The first dinosaur fossil was found in the 1800s. 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
1: 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Someone tell him. 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
6: 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Why do we get in a car, but on a bus?
1: I don't know. Hmm. You're blowing my brain today.
6: Just thinking. 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The word Ohio is just two O's saying hi to each other.
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1: Oh.
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2: Weather. Sunshine early today, quickly heating up to about 90 for the high, and some pop-up thunderstorms for the afternoon. A few showers and thunderstorms tonight and a low at 70.
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0: It's Kane, River artist, River Morning Show guest co-host, the brother-sister-sister team. They've got seven kids among them. They are bringing all the kids, by the way, to the Live and in Worship tour tomorrow at Grove City Naz. So bring your kids too, because it's like the whole family vibes are going to be happening. It's going to be incredible. And the tour's first show is tomorrow. So, and to that end, you guys, with all of the kid stuff that you do, you sponsored a T-ball team this summer. That's a choice.
1: We're team owners, baby.
2: Team owners.
1: Okay, I do have a funny story. So my husband was the person that actually brought this up because we were signing them up for T-ball, and he's like, wait, if we sponsor them, can we request that all, because you know, if you just all register, your kids can be put on different teams,
0: right?
1: So it's like,
0: right,
1: okay, what if we sponsored the team? Well, so the team name is Kane Crush. The jersey is orange. It's so cute. Well, so Cal was looking at one of our records and he saw the logo and he goes, oh, like Kane Crush. And it's like, yeah, buddy, we made our record to look like your T-ball.
0: That's right.
1: So he feels like that. Yeah, we are copying his T-ball team.
0: Oh, that's
1: so
0: great.
1: Okay.
3: That's really, I got to say, it went really well though.
2: It did.
3: We even had like friends who were like, hey, we're going to bring like our DJ set up. We're going to give them walkout.
2: For what it's worth, because this league didn't keep score, but we technically had more players on our roster than every other team.
0: Uh-huh.
2: So by default, we did win every game.
0: That's
2: so
0: right.
2: For what it's worth, we were undefeated.
1: Yeah.
2: So undefeated season.
1: I feel like the Cousins were a little bit, at one point, at the very last game, we were sort of losing it. They were doing front rolls in the infield. It just sort of felt like the competitive spirit was not there,
0: but
1: the entertaining spirit was there.
0: Mm-hmm.
1: Yeah, Cal was like waving to the crowd and doing bows
0: of
1: for
0: course.
1: Everybody. So,
0: of course,
1: yeah.
2: It's amazing.
0: Yeah,
1: it's really
0: good. Especially with 4-year-olds, that's about all you can hope for. Did they have fun? And did did anyone get hurt? No. Victory. Let's go get ice cream.
3: Let's get an ice cream sandwich.
0: Yep.
1: Yeah.
0: Yep.
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0: Once I found the river, I kind of stopped listening to the other music. I just feel like it's really important to listen to the words and the messages that are in the songs. I just feel like it's so important that it always remains on the air, and I really want to support it because I find a lot of strength from listening.
1: Lives are changed when you give to the river.
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0: Praying. Uplifting and encouraging the river. It's the River Morning Show. I'm Josh. Hannah's on maternity leave, but we're remembering when she was here with some of the best moments of the show.
1: 99% of the time, you have no idea what the next generation is saying.
2: Oh, 1,000%.
1: Right?
2: I've got four of the next generation, and our text thread is wild.
1: What is coming out of your mouth? What are you saying?
2: I don't get it.
1: But that 1%, when you crack the code, feels like a Super Bowl touchdown. I attend a Bible study with about 400 women every week.
2: Good grief.
1: And I know, it's a big group, but then you get put in smaller groups.
2: Yeah, but still, wow.
1: So there's a lot of us, and it's women from 18 years old to 81 years old.
2: Okay.
1: Like it's everyone everywhere. And I was talking to one of the 18-year-olds, and we realized we have a mutual connection. And she was just asking about him. And I said, oh, that guy. Yeah, he's thriving and aura farming every chance he gets.
2: He's what?
1: He's aura farming. And you should have seen her face.
2: Yeah, because like it's usually, oh, gross. Don't say that sort of thing, you old person.
1: No. One, she said, oh, yeah, that sounds like him. And two, I was accepted. I was welcomed into the Gen Z world for a brief moment. When she realized, oh, this millennial can hang. And by the way, he's both a good friend of ours. So if you know what aura farming is, it's not ripping mean. But
2: yeah,
1: she was like, you see me. You can speak my language. And then we started talking about how she is going to college this fall at my alma mater.
2: Oh, nice.
1: Which was really cool. And she asked when I graduated.
2: Uh-oh.
1: And I said, oh, you know, when you were six. And I lost all my credibility.

0: The days are here where you can finally justify wearing your favorite hoodie.
1: Yay!
2: Thankfully, there's no need to justify singing along with your favorite songs. They're on the river now.

0: Uplifting and encouraging the river. This is the River Morning Show. This might be just what you need today. I know I needed it. It's from author and speaker Lisa Turkhurst.
1: What did we learn?
0: I do. I feel like I learned a thing or two. She said, can I remind you of something powerfully true and encouraging today?
2: Always.
0: I was like, I'm connected. Mm-hmm. Yes, please. She says, God is a God of completion. He makes promises and he keeps them. He fulfills them. Even if we don't see it in this life, he will complete what he has set out to complete.
2: Yes.
0: He will finish what he started. And we can find great comfort in that truth. She says, so think of your unfinished story. I'm thinking of the unfinished stories of people I care about who are in the, quote, wilderness right now. Mm-hmm. A wilderness of their own making and choosing. I have people like that in my life.
2: Yeah.
0: You probably do as well. Maybe you feel like you're in the wilderness, and that's okay. She finishes by saying God is working, and he is fulfilling his promises. And again, I don't know if you needed it, but I need it.
2: Mm-hmm.
0: And I'm going to hang on to that today.
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1: River Weather. Unsettled weather for central Ohio. Rounds of showers and thunderstorms for the rest of today and into tonight. Locally heavier rainfall expected. There may be a few pockets of some damaging wind gusts too, so please be weather aware. Still expecting a high of 90, the overnight low dropping to the low 70s. I'm meteorologist Jennifer Naramore on Uplifting and Encouraging the River.
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1: This is the River Morning Show. My name is Josh. Hannah's on maternity leave. And there are moments where something happens. You might ask the question, why me? It's like an Eeyore kind of thing from Winnie the Pooh. Like, why me? Other times, good stuff happens. And if you got the right perspective, you might think, why me? Why did something good happen to me? Enter the third scenario. You find out there's an opportunity, there's a need, and somebody asks for help. You might wonder, well, why me? Why would I help? Why am I needed? This is the third scenario, that third scenario. The river is listener supported. And the essential funding need out there was not met during the fall share-a-thon a couple of weeks ago. And the river needs your help. Why me, you ask? It's the same reason you listen to the river. The good vibes you get, the connection to God, the strengthening of your faith and family. That happens for you as you listen, and it happens for others when you give. You're helping to spread this Jesus music over more and more of Ohio. Because people need Jesus. They need encouragement, and they need hope. And you're the only one who can share it. That's why you. So make your gift this morning even and make a difference and go from why me to saying I am the river. Text the word give to 800-609-1049.
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0: the River Morning Show. My name is Josh. Their name is Kane, and they're the River Morning Show guest co-hosts through today. And this is the perfect time. They're joining us from Nashville. We've referenced their live and in worship tour. Somehow, though, guys, we missed this part. The first tour stop is tomorrow, Grove City, Nash. You guys are stepping it off here, which is I'm pumped about, of course. So I assume you guys have sent everything ahead that you need, including truckloads and truckloads of confetti, yeah?
1: Yes. Right. Yeah, all the confetti. No, the church that has us first is probably going to be, they're going to be passing the plate for communion and getting bits of confetti. Out there,
2: yes, sure. You can tell where we've been, that's for sure. And we're just so excited, y'all. Like, this has been a year in the making for us, and God is just like, been adding little pieces and things along the way, and I'm just excited to kickstart it with y'all, because the nature of what this tour is every night is going to be different, and so we really won't know what it is until we get there, and then it'll never be that again. So there's something really exciting about that feeling of just letting the Holy Spirit have his way. So we just can't wait to get it started.
1: And it's going to be primarily the same as Live and in Color. Have you ever gotten to come to a Live and in Color
0: show? Yes. Yeah. We know what that is about. And so, I mean, you don't have to stray very far, because you're right, Logan. Like, when you talk about, I've seen it, but I haven't really seen it, because it's going to be different tonight, you know?
1: Yes. What'll be cool is everybody is going to be wearing red, please. Everyone show up in red. And then we're still going to have all the same elements. Are you going to be doing a backflip, or is that over?
2: No, I've retired the backflip.
0: Oh,
2: yeah. Yeah, it's like, listen, you die the hero, or you live long enough to be the villain.
0: Yeah.
2: And I've never crashed on stage, and I think at some point you just got to put it to pasture. growing up, there was an episode of Happy Days where Fonzie jumps over a shark, and my dad taught me very early on, When Fonzie jumped the shark, the show was over. Yep. And I feel like I'm getting close to jumping the shark with this backflip thing. But for a particularly rowdy crowd, every now and then I might dust one off. So if you guys come and you get real rowdy, I might just do one. So.
0: Well, and the first guest co-host we had during this whole thing with Hannah being on maternity leave was Patrick Mayberry. And he mentioned that he wanted to challenge you or something, because he was on tour with you and backflips and trying to one-up you. And I'm like, first of all, my hamstrings hurt just you talking about this. So I don't know if you can confirm or deny his ability to do such a thing.
2: I probably will end up having to teach it to him, but at least I know his form is good, so he might be able to outdo me. So.
0: I love it, Taylor, that you were like, nope, just no.
1: I didn't know if you could hear me that clearly.
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0: 'cause you're good.
1: This is the River Morning Show. My name is Josh. Hannah's on maternity leave, so we've got some guests hanging out this morning. River Morning Show guest co-hosts and river artist Kane. All right, guys, the Live and in Worship Tour kicks off tomorrow. First stop tomorrow night at Grove City Naz. What haven't we hit yet about the show that you want to be sure people are on top of?
2: One thing I do want everyone to know about Live and in Worship is still bring your kids.
1: Yep.
2: We're bringing our kids. It's still going to be a Kane show we're playing. I'm so blessed. We're doing all the songs that you know. We called it Live and in Worship because, as you know, if you came to our last Live and in Color, we do a moment in the show called Kane Church where we just sing corporate worship songs. And we got to do something where we went out into the crowd and we got to pray with people. Wow. And we did an altar call. And so I didn't know if people knew that about us, where they may know the confetti and the color, but they may not know our heart for worship. And so we were like, let's call it Live and in Worship, but I don't want that to spook off any.
3: Worship can still be coloring papers on the floor and eating snacks. That's still good with God. It's great with us. So
2: yeah. We are bringing on the road with us 7 kids under the age of 4.
1: Woo!
2: And they are going to be lining the front row, jumping around. So something that's cool is our dad is a pastor, and he just did a concert himself the other night.
1: Okay.
2: And all of his grandkids were climbing up the stairs and trying to grab. I thought they would be too shy, but apparently they're ready for the stage.
1: All right, so I don't want to leave that there. Let's talk more about this this gaggle, this cacophony of chaos and entertainment and activity that are your kids on this tour. Okay, more with Kane here. Don't go anywhere. It's the River Morning Show.
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1: 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I'm Josh from the River Morning Show with Alyssa Newman of the Newman Roofing Company. 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
21: It's happening this week. You are invited to Phil Wickham's Song of the Saints tour with Jamie McDonald on September 18th in Cleveland. 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

0: You did mention 7 kids under the age of 4 on this tour, and I just wanted to ask a question. What? What?
1: I know.
0: So I have lost track. Who has who? Because 3 of you, of course, but 7 kids, good gracious.
1: Okay, I only claim 2 of them.
0: All right.
1: So I have a girl, she's 4 years old, and then I have a boy, he's almost 2.
0: Okay.
2: I have a Cal, who is 19 days younger than, no, older than Stevie. So they were both born in August. Mm-hmm. They're just turned 4. And then I've got an 18-month-old, Redding. So okay. I've got 2 boys.
0: All right.
3: And then I have 3 girls. So,
0: wow.
2: 4 years
3: it's
2: old.
3: It's a circus. Yeah, 4.5, 2.5. We'll be 3 in October. And then we'll be 1 in October.
0: My goodness.
2: She's too little. She's truly too little.
3: That's too many. I said the same thing you said.
0: Well,
3: my wife
0: and I had 4 kids aged 5 and under at one time. So, I mean, and no twins in there either. No twins in there either. Just bang, bang, bang. Here we go. So,
1: you guys.
0: Yeah.
2: Okay. Now you can take this on air. No big deal. Was 4 too many?
0: No. I would say 4 is the right number. I wanted more than 2. She wanted more than 2. I didn't think we would have 4, but when we had that decision to make after our 3rd one, and I was like, I don't think God's done yet. And so we'll see what happens, and we couldn't imagine our life without all 4 of them. So
1: just as you guys,
0: you couldn't imagine this tour without all 7 of them. So, right?
1: Yeah, that's right.
2: It is okay. What is getting so cute is watching. We kind of call them the bigs and the littles because there's a 4-year-old and they just like they run around like holding each other's hands and like they're kind of making their own little ecosystem.
0: Yeah.
2: And then the littles are like primarily pushing each other down at this point.
1: Yeah.
2: So we're gonna have to land that phase. Yeah. We're in a pushing era.
0: That may not ever change because my kids are 21, 19, 17, and 16, but we still call our 2 youngest ones our little boys, even though they're taller than me. They're still the little boys.
1: That's funny.
0: So keep it. Keep it, the littles. Just keep it.
1: Keep it.
4: 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Yay.

0: put you through it. It's amazing that you can love me like I love me like I am.
1: You know, there's one part of the Lord's Prayer that is really easy to say, but living it is actually a lot harder. Chris from Ren Collective has a thought on it. You can hear what it is coming up in three songs. It's John Reddick on the River.

0: Each song will leave you feeling better than a big Buckeye win.
1: Because the river is Ohio's home for Jesus music.
2: Kickstart my heart and take my soul.

0: and my will be forgotten about. It's a powerful prayer when you start to view it from that side. And it can actually, it can make you feel like you're losing something. You know, my kingdom go, your will be done. It makes you feel like you're giving up something. But I'm just not sure that we are giving up anything whenever we do that. Every time we scroll social media, what we actually see is we see the dreams of humanity, the kingdoms that we wish for, the little things that we're driving for. And I'm just not sure that they're that special compared to the kingdom of God as described in Matthew 5-7 and then in the Sermon on the Mount. There are better things to chase after.
1: I'm guilty of it. You know, we spend so much time chasing stuff, recognition, whatever it is, but Jesus gives us something better to chase after. And sometimes a really good prayer is simply, God, your will, not mine. The River.
2: Good day, this is the Ohio Agdat, broadcasting from the Voice You Know with the News You Trust studio, sponsored by BASF and Zatavo Soybeans. USDA is asking farmers to share their experiences with them with fertilizer prices and industry consolidation as federal officials look into competition and possible unfair pricing in the fertilizer market, something that's been called for by farm groups quite a bit. Meanwhile, soybean export inspections improved last week to nearly 673,000 metric tons, but it still trails the same week a year ago. And in Washington, D.C., the Senate Agriculture Committee is set to take another vote on the 2026 farm bill after the measure failed to advance back in August. The bill includes provisions dealing with farm risk management, credit, conservation programs, and year-round E15, while disagreements over SNAP remain a major point of contention. Why the change? Well, Mitch McConnell is back, could be the winning vote. Also this week, legislation requiring AM radio in new vehicles has gotten a positive House vote. This is the Ohio Agdat.
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4: Weather. Unsettled weather for Central Ohio. Rounds of showers and thunderstorms for the rest of today and into tonight. Locally heavier rainfall expected. There may be a few pockets of some damaging wind gusts too, so please be weather aware. Still expecting a high of 90, the overnight low dropping to the low 70s. I'm meteorologist Jennifer Naramore on Uplifting and Encouraging the River.
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0: This is my story. I have been knocked down a million and one times, and I need help if I'm going to run this race. And I love that Hebrews says we can fix our eyes on Jesus, who is the author and perfecter of our faith. He's the one who set this race out for us to run, and he is faithful to help us run this race. He is the one who will be our strength and be our endurance. So if you're thinking about giving up today, fix your eyes on Jesus and keep going.
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0: Okay, you know that feeling when you lose something and you're thinking, how is this even possible? I literally just had it. I'm Joe. It's Uplifting and Encouraging the River. I'm talking about things like, you know, when you lose your keys or your wallet or your cell phone, how frustrating that can be. Well, I tell you what, Canada has us all beat. Earlier this summer, a tree-covered island showed up off the coast of British Columbia. And this wasn't some tiny island. It was about the size of two football fields. It disappeared. And the good news is they found it again. Turns out the island wasn't missing. It was moving. So officials say it floated about 18 miles over 15 days before eventually settling along another shoreline. So I just want to encourage you today, next time you lose your keys, give yourself a break, because at least you didn't lose an island.
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uplifting and encouraging the river. I'm Joe. So maybe you've tried to figure out what heaven is going to look like. I think it's going to be beyond our wildest imaginations. But, you know, we know a little bit because of what the Bible says. It talks about the streets and the sidewalks being made of gold. And I think when we picture angels, we assume they're flying and they're playing harps and stuff. And I just think it would be hilarious if the angels were nothing like that. Like, for instance, if we got to heaven and they don't play harps. They're playing kazoos instead. I think that would be so funny.

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8: Unsettled weather for central Ohio. Rounds of showers and thunderstorms for the rest of today and into tonight. Locally heavier rainfall expected. There may be a few pockets of some damaging wind gusts too, so please be weather aware. Still expecting a high of 90, the overnight low dropping to the low 70s. I'm meteorologist Jennifer Naramore. On Uplifting and Encouraging the River.
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0: It's not national.
1: Not Midwest. It's only right here where you are.
0: Uplifting and encouraging, the river is Ohio's home for Jesus music.

0: is to be honest.
1: It happens every single time. You buy that brand new white shirt. Next thing you know, you get barbecue sauce or ketchup on it. At least that's what happens to me all the time. I'm Joe. It's uplifting and encouraging the river. I recently got a new jersey. It's white. Of course, I got barbecue sauce on it. Like the first time I ever wore it. So the reason why you can't have nice things as well, join the show. Share the thing that you ruined immediately. 800-609-1049. You can call or text. And also share about it on Facebook, River Middays with Joe. The River, hello.
2: Hey, Joe, this is Matt.
1: Hey, Matt.
2: So about that thing you broke right after you got it?
1: Yeah, what'd you break?
2: A Honda Magnet motorcycle.
1: Oh, no. How long did you have it for?
2: You know, I don't remember if it was a couple weeks or maybe a month or so. It was still brand new, you know, no flaws, you know.
1: Right.
2: And shiny yellow paint and bright chrome. It was, you know, just brand new. And I was coming through. The cars in front of me were stopped at a light in front of them that I wasn't looking at yet.
1: Oh, no.
2: Yeah, so I had to slam on my brakes. And, I mean, it wasn't going fast, just left a stoplight. But slammed on the brakes, apparently squeezed the front brake a little too hard. Next thing you know, and I don't know how, really, I'm standing on the pavement. My bike is right behind me, laying down on the pavement. I'm like, oh, no. Luckily, it didn't do too bad. I think the foot peg took the brunt of it.
1: Right.
2: Scratched up the clutch handle just a tiny bit, but I managed to get out of it without much damage. But it was just that sinking feeling. Man, I just paid a lot of money for that.

0: the reason why you can't have nice things. I'm Joe. It's Uplifting and Encouraging the River, and I'm talking about the thing that you broke the second you bought it. 800-609-1049, or you can share about it on Facebook, River Middays with Joe. John, thanks so much for calling in.
1: Yeah, when I was younger, my brother had bought a Honda Civic, and he didn't want my parents to know, so he brought it over to my grandpa's farm, and the farm had some tall grass, and he parked it out in the field there, and he rode with his friends back to my house. Well, while that car was sitting there nice and hot during the summer, it caught the field on fire and caught the car on fire and burnt down my whole grandpa's farm as well as his new car that he had just bought that day.
0: Oh, well, first of all, what was grandpa's reaction? I'm sure it wasn't good.
1: Well, of course it wasn't good. You know, he just had his farm burned down. So, I mean, there really isn't much to say about that.
0: Was there forgiveness shown?
1: Oh, absolutely.
0: Oh, good.
1: It's just one of those things. You're young, you do something silly, and pay a big price for it.
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0: The reason why you can't have nice things, the thing that you broke immediately when you got it, 800-609-1049, or on Facebook, River Middays with Joe. Elizabeth, thanks so much for calling in.
1: My son, he moved into an apartment with his wife and three kids, and he spent a little chunk of money on a new TV, but they didn't have cable yet, so he put it in his bedroom so they could play video games on it. One night when he was gone and his wife was in the kitchen, his twin boys snuck into the bedroom, and they knocked it over and shattered the screen. Yeah, and it was only like 4 days old. The TV, they had just taken out the box, and the twins had went in there and shattered the whole screen.
0: So how old were the twins?
1: They were about 18 months.
0: Oh, they were just real little babies. So did they get a new TV? Did they have to replace it, or did they wait till the twins got a little older?
1: They went and they had to buy a new one. It took them a couple of weeks, but they went and got a new one. And they anchored it to the wall, and they put a lock or a door handle on the bedroom so that the boys couldn't get in there until they got it into the living room when they got cable. And then they put it on their wall with brackets so the boys could knock it over.
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6: The River Weather. Unsettled weather for central Ohio. Rounds of showers and thunderstorms for the rest of today and into tonight. Locally heavier rainfall expected. There may be a few pockets of some damaging wind gusts too, so please be weather aware. Still expecting a high of 90, the overnight low dropping to the low 70s. I'm meteorologist Jennifer Naramore on Uplifting and Encouraging the River.
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0: I am a recently converted person to the river, and I just love every minute of it. 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I'm Sonia, and I am the river.
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1: People under the age of 30 have weaker grips than they used to. 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
2: Well, stop looking at me like that.
1: I know you're over 30.
2: How dare you?
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1: River Ladies Night coming up here next Wednesday night, taking place in Worcester. And then again on Thursday night, September 24th, in Circleville. Tasha Layton's going to be there giving an encouraging word. Natalie Lane's going to be leading worship. 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

0: On the night you're falling all to pieces, you can bring your lonely heart to Jesus. 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

0: Ladies' Night coming up here next week. Next Wednesday is taking place in Worcester, and then it's going to happen on Thursday, September 24th at Ohio Christian University in Circleville. I have four tickets to give away right now to caller number 3-800-609-1049. The River, who's this?
1: Hey, this is Christy.
0: Christy, where are you calling from?
1: Circleville.
0: Oh, well, this is just down the street from you then.
1: It is.
0: Very cool. Yeah, well, you are caller number 3. Congratulations.
1: I am so excited.
0: That's awesome. Have you been to Ladies Night before?
1: I have. Okay. I have my daughter and I usually go together. Yep.
0: Very nice. So she's going to get to go, I would imagine, this time. You got two more tickets now. Who's coming with you?
1: Brittany, my friend from church, and we'll have to get one more.
0: All right. Well, congratulations. Your next opportunity to win your way to River Ladies Night comes up tomorrow. 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

0: I Found Jesus is a song about my testimony. I've been through a lot of hurt in my life, and even in the moments where I wanted to give up on God, He never once gave up on me. Every single step of the way, I found Jesus time and time again, and He gave me a reason to keep going no matter how difficult things got. Romans 8:39 says, "Nor height, nor depth, nor anything else in creation will ever be able to separate us from the love of God." This verse has given me so much peace and comfort in the moments where I felt unworthy of being loved. God has never turned His back on me once, but there have been many moments that I have tried to walk away from Him, and it led me to some of my lowest moments where I had no choice but to call upon the name of the Lord. And in those moments, I was still met with His grace and loving kindness. So if you've ever felt like you're too far gone, I've been there. And I'm here to tell you that there's a God who has never left you, and He never will.
1: The story that made the song.
2: On the river.
3: I can't say.

Sometimes you just want God to take that hard thing away. I'm Joe. It's uplifting and encouraging the river. And, you know, I've prayed that prayer so many times. I'm in a tough situation and I'm praying, God, please just fix this. I can't deal with this anymore. And I'm learning that sometimes God allows us to go through things because he wants to teach us something through them. Something like patience. When you think about it, for me, when I pray for patience, I very seldom ever get it immediately. God gives me the opportunity to learn patience, to practice patience through those hard seasons. And it doesn't mean that God caused those situations to happen, but it means that he could still use it. So for me now, when I'm in a tough situation or a thing that I want God to remove, I've started asking God, like, what can you teach me through this? Because sometimes the

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10: Unsettled weather for central Ohio. Rounds of showers and thunderstorms for the rest of today and into tonight. Locally heavier rainfall expected. There may be a few pockets of some damaging wind gusts too, so please be weather aware. Still expecting a high of 90, the overnight low dropping to the low 70s. I'm meteorologist Jennifer Naramore on Uplifting and Encouraging the River.
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0: All right, it happens. You're out in public. Maybe you're at work. Next thing you know, your eyelids are getting so, so heavy. And you take a little power nap. It's no big deal, right? But where's the most embarrassing place you've ever done that? You can join the show, 800-609-1049. Or you can tell me about it on Facebook, River Middays with Joe. Mike, thanks so much for calling in.
1: I was working for a department store. I won't say which one. But they had us doing inventory. And, I mean, I was younger. I didn't really care so much. I found a bin full of, like, Serta pillows. And I kind of took, like, an hour and a half nap in the bin full of pillows.
0: I mean, I'm not condoning sleeping on the job, but I mean, if your business has a bin full of pillows, they're kind of asking for it.
1: Right, it was a, like, Serta pillows, too.

0: stay.
1: We've all experienced it, that feeling of getting tired and a place where you absolutely cannot lay down and take a nap. I'm Joe. It's uplifting and encouraging. The river. I know, you can think about high school, falling asleep in class, maybe even college. I remember when I was in college, I was a college baseball player. I was also a full-time student, and I also had a job working at a hotel overnight. So I was exhausted often. You know, my body was physically exhausted from the wear and tear of being a collegiate athlete, and then there was the studying all day and going to class and everything, and then working the overnight shift at a hotel. There was one time I just couldn't take it anymore. I put my head on the desk at the hotel. It was probably 2 a.m. or something. I was like, nobody's gonna come in anyway. It's gonna be fine. Somebody came in and was like, excuse me, sir. And I was so embarrassed about it. I kind of explained my situation, though, and they totally understood. But it got me thinking about the most embarrassing place you ever fell asleep. 800-609-1049. You can call or text. You can also share about it on Facebook. River Middays with Joe.
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0: falling asleep in a place where you probably shouldn't, you can join the show, share what happened, 800-609-1049, or you can tell me about it on Facebook, River Middays with Joe. Remember a few years ago, I was watching the Super Bowl, and somebody was sleeping in the stands. It's like, if you look at how much ticket prices cost for that game, really expensive nap that was. So, Steve, thanks for calling in.
1: Hey, Joe. How are you?
0: I'm doing great. Do you have a story about falling asleep in kind of a weird place?
1: So this was a long time ago when I was working overnight, and worked overnight on a Saturday night, and on a Sunday morning, I was on the worship team, and it was a really easy song to play bass guitar with. The guitar player elbows me and goes, "Steve, are you sleeping?" And I was. I'd fallen asleep during one of the songs on stage.
0: No way. That's crazy. So I got to know, what song were you playing?
1: It was an old hymn, and it was just three notes back and forth over and over again. And I didn't even need to use my left hand. It was just three strings, three notes, and I didn't miss a note the whole time. So, you know, even sleeping, I could play that song.
0: So you know that old saying, it's so easy, you could do it in your sleep. Well, you literally did that.
1: Literally played a song during church on the bass in my sleep.
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1: Kiddos say the absolute cutest things, but 99% of the time, you don't know what they're saying. Ellen, what's yours?
2: Boy cheese.
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2: My girlfriend's little boy, she asked him if he wanted a grilled cheese, and he started to cry and said no, he wanted a boy cheese.

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1: And this is the story that made the song.
2: Hey guys, what's up? It's Christian from Passion Music, and I want to talk about our new song, Just That Good.

0: It is a joy bomb. You know, scripture says that the joy of the Lord is our strength. And that's really, it's in this song a lot. In Psalm 40, David writes, he said, I waited patiently for the Lord. He inclined and heard my cry. He lifted me up out of the pit. He set my feet on a rock, and then he put a new song in my mouth, a hymn of praise to God. And that's what this song is. It's an expression of a heart set free, redeemed, brought back to life by the love and the touch of God. And when you've been redeemed like that, you can't help but sing about it. You want to dance a little bit. You want to shout. And that's what this song is. It's the expression of that love.
1: The story that made the song.
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It's John Reddick. It's not

0: It's my rock. I listen to it all the time. When I'm home, it's always on all through the day, all through the night, all through the day, all through the night, all around the clock. I don't know what I'd do without it. It's such a blessing to me. I'm Connie. I am the river.
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1: You know, there are some things in life that feel so small, you wonder if it even matters. You do the same thing every single day. Nobody notices. And then in that big moment where you think, okay, is this actually important? It's the river. I'm Joe. You know, I was thinking about that. I recently read the story about Jesus turning the water into wine. And before the miracle happened, before Jesus actually did that, somebody had to fill all those jars up with water. That's it. Don't ask questions. Just fill the jars. They didn't know what Jesus was about to do. They just did what he asked. And I think that it's a good reminder for me that God may not always skip the small stuff to get to the miracle. Sometimes he just asks us to be faithful with what's right in front of us first.
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Hey, thanks for being here. It's The River. I'm Haley, and we're making our way through the week, one day at a time. We're already halfway to the weekend, and that is something to be thankful for.

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2: I'm Haley. This is The River, and I don't know who needs to hear this, but the little things are the big things. This mindset applies to so many things, but let's call this the marriage edition of the little things are the big things, because I just realized there are so many little luxuries in marriage that are easy to forget are luxuries. Things like getting to come home to your favorite person every day. You walk in the door and they're excited to see you, and vice versa. Things like you always have a hand to hold or somebody to give you a hug. You always have somebody that you can ask for an opinion and somebody who's going to listen to all your silliest and most serious thoughts. It's the late night laugh attacks and the morning coffee. I am coming up on 10 years of marriage this year, and I can still say that all these little things are really the biggest things, and I don't want to take them for granted. The River.
3: 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December corn's closing in today down 1.5 at 4.34 1/4. March corn's down 1.5 as well at 5.48 3/4. November soybeans up 1 3/4 at 13.20 1/2. January soybeans up 2 at 13.37 1/4. And December wheat's up 2 1/4 at 7.30 3/4. 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
9: Unsettled weather for Central Ohio. Rounds of showers and thunderstorms for the rest of today and into tonight. Locally heavier rainfall expected. There may be a few pockets of some damaging wind gusts too, so please be weather aware. Still expecting a high of 90, the overnight low dropping to the low 70s. I'm meteorologist Jennifer Naira Moore on Uplifting and Encouraging the River.
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0: 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The river has been very helpful for me. 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I'm Shannon. I'm from Frazeesburg, and I am the river.
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1: And this is the story that made the song.
0: We are messengers.
2: I've done a lot of things in my life that have brought acclaim or honor or glory to me and my talents and my abilities. But I know this, and the scriptures remind me, that the only things that really matter and that will only remain when all is said and done . So friends, whatever we do today, let it be informed by those three things, by faith, hope, love. Those things matter, they last, they're permanent, and through Jesus, they change the world.
1: The story that made the song.
0: On the river.

You might be missing the whole point, but coming up in two songs on the river, it's good to know this tip that applies to both dogs and relationships. It's all going to make sense.

0: Here's something that's good to know today.
1: I'm glad to know that.
0: So, fair warning, this is about dogs, but it's also about relationships. I'm Haley on the river, and the thing that's good to know today is sniffing is the whole point. So, this is something I heard comedian Kev on stage talking about, how he used to hate walking his dog because his dog was constantly wanting to stop and sniff everything. They couldn't get very far on the walk because all he wanted to do was sniff, as dogs do. My dog Trout does this. I like to say that he's checking his P-mail when this happens, but Kev would get frustrated with his dog constantly stopping and sniffing because for him, he's trying to get a walk in. For both him and the dog, he's trying to get that exercise pace going for both of them, until he learned that for dogs, sniffing is the whole point of the walk, because that's how they experience the world. That is what is stimulating their brain. It's enriching for them. It's fun for them just to sniff. And that if you are rushing them through the sniffing, you're kind of ruining the whole point of the walk for them. And I did say this is also about relationships. I love the connection that Kev draws here.
2: And I think a lot of times in our relationships, we only want to do things with our partner if they ultimately benefit us. And that's not to the true enjoyment of them or the relationship. Sometimes you have to do things that they like with the same interest, knowing that they really enjoy this. And for them to really enjoy it, you have to enjoy it the way they enjoy it.
0: Mm-hmm. So this is why when you ask your partner, hey, do you want to go get ice cream? And they say, no, I don't really want any, but I'll still go with you. And then you say, oh, never mind. It's because you want to enjoy it together.
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You know, the river loves to help you find your next favorite song, and this might be it. 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
1: People under the age of 30 have weaker grips than they used to. This is because there's less manual labor than in previous generations. Oh. And particularly, the weakness seems to start with millennials.
2: Well, stop looking at me like that.
1: I know you're over 30.
2: How dare you?
1: I know. This whole story was just so I could say Hannah's over 30.

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0: Sometimes it works out where you get to benefit from the thing that the person you love loves. Here's what I mean. I'm Haley on the river, and I recently got to take a little shopping trip through my mom's garden. So gardening has been my mom's hobby for as long as I can remember. She loves nothing more than to be out playing in the dirt with her plants and with her flowers. That is her thing. So when I visited her most recently, she walked me through, you know, all of her gardens, showing me everything she had grown. And I got to take my pick of tomatoes and cucumbers and kale and beets and herbs and even some flowers. And I loved it. Gardening is her thing. And thankfully for me, she enjoys sharing the gifts.
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10: River Weather. A stationary front is off to our south, and that might bring us a few showers or thunderstorms for the overnight hours. We'll be in the low 70s. For Thursday, we'll have some clouds around and a few scattered showers, upper 80s on the high, and then we're back to sunny weather Friday. I'm meteorologist Steve Hamilton on Uplifting and Encouraging the River.
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0: Doing life with your kids, watching them as they grow, it is so bittersweet. And there's a verse for that. I'm Haley on the River. I was talking with a friend today whose son just started middle school this year. And it's been a lot of changes. He went from a smaller school to a bigger school. Not to mention he is changing so much, getting taller and his voice is getting deeper. And she said it's just a wild time for her right now as a parent. I've got another friend who's getting ready to celebrate her daughter's first birthday this weekend, and she's so excited and loving this stage of life, but also looking at her daughter and thinking, where did my baby go? Maybe you're going through something similar, or at least you remember those bittersweet moments of watching your kids grow up. And it makes me think of the verse in Proverbs 22, verse 6. I just want to offer you this encouragement today. It's the one that says, start your children off on the way they should go. And even when they're old, they'll not turn from it. God gave your kids to you to love and to guide and to raise. And so I want to encourage you that with God's help, you get to do all of those things through every hard and bittersweet moment. And with God's help, you get to instill truth and lessons and love in your kids that are going to carry them through each and every moment they face.
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Tomorrow night, river artist Kane is coming to Columbus. And coming up into songs, hearing more from Logan Kane about what you can expect at the show.

0: You know them, you love them, and tomorrow night, you can be singing along live with them. I'm talking about Kane bringing the Live and In Worship Tour to Grove City Naz with special guest Jen Johnson. Even if you've seen Kane before, these nights are going to be a little bit different. I'm Haley, and I got the chance to catch up with Logan Kane to hear what's going to be so special about the Live and In Worship Tour in Columbus.
1: We grew up leading worship in the church that our parents pastored, and then as we grew up and signed a record deal and moved into more of a contemporary music space, we just felt our hearts were longing for that Sunday morning type of feeling. I feel my heart come alive in worship. And with that, we wanted to very thoughtfully and prayerfully invite people that we felt like could help us shepherd the space. So I'm excited for Jen to be there, and I won't give away too much, but I will say that maybe 2 years ago, I felt like God had laid it on my heart that, you know, if we were playing for an hour and a half, I felt like there was not a single minute out of those 90 that was unaccounted for. I felt like there was really no wiggle room for the Holy Spirit to have His way. So I'm sort of singing a song about a God that I'm not really inviting. And with that, you know, I felt like God was saying to me, you know, don't ask me to bless something that I'm not getting to be a part of. And that was very eye-opening for me.
0: Wow, yeah.
1: And so that is part of it, is just feeling like, okay, God, we really want to submit to what you have for Ohio and what you have, you know, each step along the way. And so I think a part of it is going to be, we will be as a community all day seeking God for what He's wanting to say. I just have so much testimony from when we first started doing this about God giving very specific words that were very meaningful to specific people. Mm-hmm. And it just started to birth this vision in the three of us, like, okay, well, what if we go all the way in on that? Why don't we just ask God what He wants mm-hmm. for tonight and who He wants? And I feel like in that way, you know, if you're on the fence about coming, I would encourage you to come, because, you know, this group of people, this set list, these songs, these words, this is the only time that it's going to be this way for us. And I really love the idea of that daily bread, that dependence on God. So we will have parts of the set that are rehearsed and practiced and scripted. And then there's going to be a large part of the night that's going to be just entirely spontaneous, and I'm really excited for that.
0: I'm excited too. And look, it is not too late for you to be at the Live and In Worship Tour with Kane. You can still get tickets at riverradio.com, or when you text worship to 800-609-1049. And we're going to hear more from Logan Kane on the River coming up in about 8 minutes. The
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12: The River Weather.
13: A stationary front is off to our south, and that might bring us a few showers or thunderstorms. For the overnight hours, we'll be in the low 70s. For Thursday, we'll have some clouds around and a few scattered showers, upper 80s on the high, and then we're back to sunny weather Friday. I'm meteorologist Steve Hamilton on Uplifting and Encouraging the River.
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0: Hey, I'm Haley on the river chatting with Logan Kane of the band Kane. They're coming to Columbus tomorrow night on the Live and in Worship tour. But Logan, one thing people may not know about you is that when you're not on stage, you love to be on the golf course. So I'm wondering if you have ever had a golf moment that would be worthy of becoming a sermon illustration.
1: Oh my goodness. Yes. Well, I think every time you play golf, there's probably a sermon illustration in it because, you know, my dad used to tell a story about he built the house we grew up in, and this sort of reminds me of a similar situation because he was building the house with a guy, and my dad was hammering a nail in and missed the nail and hit his own thumb.
0: Ooh.
1: And every imaginable bad thing and word you could say was bubbling under the surface, and he held his tongue, and the guy looked over and he said, "Pastor, I believe that you were a God-fearing man before, but if I ever thought you were going to turn on it, if I ever thought I was going to hear a bad word, it was right there."
0: Aww.
1: And you didn't. So I believe it even more. I hope when I'm on the golf course, listen, it quiets the soul and frustrates everything else. So, yes, I'm just trying to honor the Lord with my good shots and my bad shots. And right now there's a lot more bad ones than good ones. So, I'm hoping I don't lose my witness. I do a lot of times when I go, especially if I'm playing with strangers, very quickly, I go ahead and announce like, "Hey guys, good to meet you. My name's Logan. I make Christian music. I'm a Jesus follower." Like it's like I'm setting up accountability. Like
0: yeah. Just
1: right up front. I got to tell them right away.
0: Oh, that's awesome. I love that. So, who do you think would be your dream golf foursome, but if you could only choose from some of your fellow Christian artists, who are you choosing?
1: Oh, very nice. Okay. Well, Toby Mac's got to be in there. He's been such a big part of my golf journey. I went on the Hits Deep Tour with him in 2022, right after I started playing, and he took me to play golf a lot. I love playing with Toby. And dream foursome. Toby's in there. I got to say, Zach Williams, a good golfer, an up-and-coming golfer like myself.
0: Okay.
1: A very good hang. And then if we're rounding out the fourth, I'm going to throw Bodie in there. I know he plays, and he's kind of a wild card. And I think that would make for a very fun and kind of wild day.
0: Yeah, I can't imagine Bodie on a golf course. I can't imagine Bodie in like an environment like that, like country club, just because he is chaos in the best way. So
1: he
0: I kind of love that, actually.
1: Human tornado.
0: Amazing. Well, Logan, thank you so much. We're so looking forward to the Live and in Worship tour with Kane tomorrow night in Columbus. Can't wait.
1: Thank you as well. I hope we get to see you
0: yes.
1: when we're in town. Please come pull up and put a hug on us. And
0: yes.
1: Everybody, if you're listening, y'all come get some tickets and come hang. I think it's going to be really

0: to the river. It's uplifting. I'm a firm believer in what you surround yourself with is what impacts you. And so when I surround myself with all the positive music and all the music that reminds us that God loves us, obviously it's going to have an impact on your attitude and your actions and the way you think from day to day.
1: This story and more like it are made possible when you give to the river. 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

0: when we wrote this song, I got together like any other day with some of my friends, and I had just been singing that, and you know, I never would have ever known how good God is. So we just started to unpack it. What are those things in life? Let's really talk about the honest ones. God, thank you for the fires that forged me with faith. Thank you for even the anger that it forced me to pray. And so I hope as you hear this song, you can look at those circumstances in your life and that it pushes you towards God.
1: The story that made the song.
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It's Micah Tyler.

0: When the world feels dark, that means there's more opportunity and more need to shine a light. I'm Haley, and at the River, that is the mission, to shine the light of Jesus by showing people who he really is. And you know that so many people here in Ohio need the truth of Jesus, whether it's needing to hear it for the first time or maybe someone like me who just needs reminded of it daily, needs that reminder to keep the truth front and center. 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

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It's Matthew West. 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
2: 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Ellen, what's yours?
3: Boy cheese.
4: Boy cheese?
3: My girlfriend's little boy, she asked him if he wanted a grilled cheese, and he started to cry and said no, he wanted a boy cheese.

0: you know you're really comfortable with someone when certain things just don't bother you anymore. I'm Haley on the river, and let it be known, my husband and I have our own toothbrushes, okay? And we want to use our own toothbrushes. But on occasion, we have accidentally used the other person's toothbrush. Most often, it has been me. It's my fault. But most recently, I heard my husband in the bathroom. He was brushing his teeth, and all of a sudden, he goes, "Oh, man." And I'm like, "What?" He's like, "This is your toothbrush." And yes, it is not ideal, but maybe this makes me weird. I just don't think it's that big of a deal. Because when you've been married long enough, there's not much you haven't shared.
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10: The River Weather.
11: The stationary front is off to our south, and that might bring us a few showers or thunderstorms for the overnight hours. We'll be in the low 70s. For Thursday, we'll have some clouds around and a few scattered showers, upper 80s on the high, and then we're back to sunny weather Friday. I'm meteorologist Steve Hamilton on Uplifting and Encouraging the River.
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0: I find it pretty easy to tell myself that God loves me. But for me to actually take the time to stop and open up His Word and receive His love, like to actually receive it, to actually know that He sees me and cares about my day, is a whole nother thing. How are we possibly going to know that God loves us if we don't give Him a voice into our lives? Giving Him a voice into our lives is by stopping and opening His Word. I wrote this one after one of those moments where I stopped. It's supposed to make you smile, bob your head, as you should be doing, because Lord, it feels good to be loved by you.
1: The story that made the song.

Good days, bad days, you're gonna have them all. I'm Haley on the river. Just wanting to remind you that today, it's okay not to be okay. We've got a God who is big enough to handle whatever you're facing.

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0: I am Colleen, and I am the river. My husband and I, and we now have teenagers, but we've been listening to the river since they were wee ones, and I'm excited to give to the river because the river provides all of us with a sense of spirit as we start our day, as we go through the hardships of our day, as we end our days, and it reminds us that even, you know, during all of these crazy challenges that we're experiencing, that we need to have faith and that the Lord's going to pull us through.
1: I'm Haley on the river, and I love what Colleen is getting at there, that in the world we're living in, you just can't take an opportunity to be encouraged for granted. It's one of those things that seems like a little thing, encouragement, but really, it's a big thing. To have a place where you hear things that give you hope, to have a place where you hear truth. It's not rocket science that's going on here at the river, it's songs and it's stories. It's pretty simple stuff, but it's making a real difference for people. And it's you that makes that difference when you give, when you support the ministry. So thank you.
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1: Just spent a whole day reading, and I read... Well, in retrospect, you know, at the end of the day, I was, like, kind of feeling down.
0: Uh-huh.
1: After my day of reading.
0: Okay.
1: I read the whole book of Revelation.
0: Oh.
1: And then I read this book about the Holocaust.
0: Okay,
1: Corrie Ten Boom's book, sure. The Hiding Place, which is a great book, but...
0: Both are great, but I can see why that would put you more on the downside.
1: In retrospect, I should have balanced it out.
0: Yes, you should.
1: A little bit, but...
0: Right.
1: Something I learned from Revelation, this is a reminder for you, when you read this, people have a huge capacity not to repent.
0: Mm-hmm.
1: Humans. Mm-hmm. Like, they're suffering, there's, like, all these awful things, and yet, still not, like, we will choose to suffer instead of changing our mind and humbling ourselves. That is the capacity of human beings, and it's amazing how we'll do that. Human beings will go down our way before we succeed God's way. A lot of us, unless we want to humble ourselves. There's a better way to live, and that is

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3: And this is the story behind our song, Stepping Stones.
4: You took every single rock life tried to throw and turned them into stepping stones.
3: This song came from one of the hardest seasons of our lives. About a year before writing the song, I was diagnosed with a chronic illness and everything slowed down in a way we couldn't control. I didn't understand why it was happening and I wrestled with God a lot during that time. But in the middle of that, I felt God pull closer to me than ever before.
5: We hope this song is a reminder that growth doesn't always look like a straight line. It's uneven, uncomfortable, and often disguised as failure. In those moments, we hope this song meets you exactly where you're at to remind you that what the enemy meant for evil, God will turn around for your good.
1: The story that made the song.
0: On the river.
4: When I look

0: It's Brant and Sherry on the river.
1: Question, when does the respect start?
0: For whom?
1: For me? Well, let me unpack.
0: Oh, yes, please.
1: I have a legitimate beard, okay? You called it stubble like a day ago, but it's
0: no. Well,
1: it's
0: no, beard. I said I was used to you having stubble. Okay. I couldn't discern the difference. Go ahead, I'm sorry.
1: Well, but it's a legitimate beard. I know it's radio, sure. You can't see it.
0: Yes, it is.
1: But when does the attendant, like the respect that comes with that?
0: Yes.
1: Hit. When do people start treating me as like a...
0: Who told you that that was an indicator for respect?
1: Well,
0: like... Because maybe that's the issue, is your expectation.
1: Well, I respect... So, like a Gandalf or somebody like that.
0: Oh, you respect... A beard is an indication for respect for you. Do you respect yourself?
1: Now I do.
0: Okay, well then that's all
1: been,
0: like, you can
1: really... It's only been like in the last week. It got long enough.
2: Today we're speaking with Tyler Gorlock, who is very afraid of the dark. What happened?
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0: River. We're Brant and Sherry.
1: So, did you hear this? Judge Judy, that one lady?
2: Sure.
1: She's a judge.
2: I know exactly who you're talking about.
1: She's about to retire.
2: Oh, I thought she had already.
1: I thought so, too. It says she's 83 and she's tired of it.
2: Well, yeah, that's a lot.
1: But she's going to stay in, she's going to keep working.
2: What?
1: Developing an animated series.
2: Of herself?
1: Featuring a baby Judge Judy. I'm not making this up.
2: A baby judge, like baby Judy, who is a judge, or
1: yes, yeah, it's a baby Judge Judy. So I guess it's a judge.
2: Okay,
1: a baby,
2: other kids in the daycare,
1: which I think is cool.
2: I was gonna say I might actually tune in on that. Actually,
1: I think we could
2: with a little baby robe.
1: I just don't know why it has to be Judy. Like, can't let other babies be judges.

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1: The days are here where you can finally justify wearing your favorite hoodie.
2: Yay!
3: Thankfully, there's no need to justify singing along with your favorite songs. They're on the river now.

0: where Brent and Sherry on uplifting and encouraging the river.
1: Just talking about this, I was reading the book of Revelation. I'm like, I'm going to sit down and read this thing, start to finish. Mm-hmm. It's been a while. I love that you can make no mistake when you read this thing. In the end, God wins.
2: Yeah.
1: His goodness wins. Suffering ends. Every tear will be wiped away. It says that a couple times. Mm-hmm. I love that. So everything that we know, and it was written to people who were suffering. Like, whatever suffering that we go through is temporary. We know this. There's going to be an end to it. We have to trust God. When he says that, we have to trust him.
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5: It's happening this week. 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

0: more Brant and Sherry on Uplifting and Encouraging the River.
1: This is so interesting. They tested this out on some little kids.
0: Mm-hmm.
1: Like, we're talking tiny kids. They had little tests to do.
0: Okay.
1: They're like 5 years old.
0: Uh-huh.
1: And then they told some of the kids, not to hurt the other kids. The other kids didn't know, but they told some of the kids, like, you're so smart. Mm-hmm. And then they did a little bit harder test next, and they had the option to cheat.
0: Mm-hmm.
1: The kids who were told, you're so smart, were much more apt, like 64% more apt to cheat on the next test.
0: Oh, my goodness.
1: And their takeaway is, and I think this is true about human nature,
0: mm-hmm.
1: you get this reputation.
0: Image.
1: You want to uphold it.
0: Already as a child, though, that makes me a little sad.